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0: This is really interesting. 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So there's a new TikTok trend that's helping renters score their dream place. Basically, they're not brokers or real estate agents that are finding you places to rent. They're just going out and seeing the place for you, essentially, and sending you a video of it, right?
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1: And I, the other day, somehow I posted something that was like a schedule. A friend of mine called me and goes, dude, you just posted like your schedule.

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2: Sissany,
1: what happened to you?
3: Okay, so I didn't even realize that I did this until recently. I actually posted a carousel of pictures for Michael's birthday. And it was just a lot of friends, family, this, that, whatever. And there were so many photos. And so what I do is I go and I favorite all of them. And then I put them in my favorites album on my own, like where my pictures are. And yeah, that's how I kind of can funnel through to post them. And there was these two options for a family photo. So it's literally his entire family and us. And I couldn't tell like which one. I was like, they both look the same because they're so little, you know, and I'm posting them and I'm going so fast to click. And then it goes up, and this has been up since like May 6th. Okay. And I finally started reading some of the comments over the weekend, and there's a lot of people asking why I posted a picture of Michael grabbing my boob. And I was mortified, and I went and looked at it, and turns out, that's the one that I
1: really posted. Doing that?
3: He really is. And I remember the moment because I was like, Michael, we're taking a family photo. And then he's like, oh, and then we took another one, which was nice, where he's not doing that. And then that's the one that lives. And I just, you know what? I'm going to let it live. I'm not going to take it down. And it is what it is.
1: Michael, grow up. Although I got to tell you, he does look like a kid. Like a kid. I mean, it's going to start getting annoying as he gets older that he looks like a kid for both you and I, isn't he?
3: Oh, actually, I know.
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1: No Doubt has a tradition of bringing a random fan up on stage for a big hug from Gwen Stefani towards the end of the show, which they did for their last show of their Vegas residency at the iconic Sphere. 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It was Olivia Rodrigo, who's been a No Doubt head since she was a kid. 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

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That's just how I do the sauce and the spill. These know how I pop.

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4: 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How creepy is that? And what was that used for? 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
1: Okay, so Jordan locked herself in her bedroom. What happened?
2: Oh, I'm so in distress. It was so chaotic this morning. I was trying to get ready this morning, woke up early. Thank goodness I did, because as I was trying to leave to go to the bathroom, my door wouldn't budge. And for my bedroom, you have to... I also have an old house as well. My door out of everyone else's, like, doors is the worst. And mine's pull, and it just wasn't working. So I had to call my dad, wake him up at 4 in the morning.
1: Wait. In your house, he's
3: Does your
1: there.
3: Dad live with you?
2: Yeah, I live with my parents.
3: Okay, got it. I would do the same thing. Daddy!
1: Could just go, Dad!
0: You have to call him on his phone?
2: No, I had to call him on his phone because the rest of my family was sleeping. It's 4 a.m. And like, I felt so bad. I had to call him. He was all groggy. And I said, Dad, I'm so sorry. This is weird, but I can't open my bedroom door. And so he had to shoulder the door and push it to get me out.
3: Gosh. Wow.
1: What was the issue?
2: The top of the door just wouldn't, I don't know, something. It's a wooden door with a wooden door frame. So I don't know, something about that is just, it's always been an issue the past couple years of, you know, dealing with it. But today was the day where it was like, yeah, I'm not going to work with you.
1: Also, I think wood expands in heat based on my Home Depot commercials.
2: Oh, that might be it, because it has been really hot. So, but man.
1: Get your Ryobi right now. 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
1: Andy, he says he wants a sleep divorce from his boyfriend. What's the reason for this?
2: My boyfriend snores a lot. I've tried earplugs. I've tried white noise. I tried falling asleep before him, and it doesn't work. Nothing. His snoring is just bad.
1: Does he oppose the idea of you having this sleep divorce?
2: I'm not really sure how to bring it up without hurting his feelings.
3: Yeah, that's mean. Why don't you try taping his mouth shut? It helps with snoring. Nobody wants to put painter's tape on their mouth.
4: It's not painter's tape. You get like ones that are made to sleep with. They're amazing. It stops the snoring and he'll sleep deeper.
2: Really?
5: He could suffocate.
4: He does. You guys, I do it every single night and my husband does it as well. You do not suffocate.
1: If he's worried about telling his boyfriend he wants to sleep in another bed, how in the world is he going to say, I'd like to tape your mouth shut at night?
4: You don't say it like that.
5: Can't get on board with this tape.
4: I
1: think that there's a very honest and transparent way to have this conversation, to try it and see how it goes. It's a fact. We do sleep better, I think, alone.
2: Yeah, I mean, even if it's a fact, I don't know how to like say that without him hearing, hey, I don't want to sleep in the bed with you.
5: Mm-hmm. Or another thing is like figure out if it's sleep apnea and he needs to go see a specialist and maybe it can be fixed.
1: Mm. Oh. Good luck, Andy. Oh. Thank you for calling.
2: All right. Thank you.
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0: Tanya, is a trending report by Gracie Abrams coming up. Go.
2: Yeah, does being too happy in a relationship make it harder to be creative?
0: Coming up next.
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0: 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Now, Tanya's over here talking about this. When you're happy, can you still be creative?
1: Yes. So Gracie Abrams is opening up about how falling in love with her boyfriend, Paul Mescal, almost made her feel like she was losing her identity as an artist. So she did an interview and she said something I think a lot of creative people can relate to. She said, "I was worried feeling secure and stable was threatening my drive to write music. It freaked me out." She spent most of her career writing songs about feeling insecure in relationships. She would put all of her feelings into her music rather than telling her partner directly. But with Paul, she actually communicates. She talks it out. And for a songwriter, that's terrifying. Because if you process your feelings in real life, what do you have left to write about? So that's the kind of the question I wanted to throw at you is, have you ever felt like being happy or comfortable actually made you less motivated in some way? Like, you needed the chaos to push you.
0: Yeah. Tiffany?
2: I think we all have, for sure.
1: I do think there's something very real about, like, when your life is in chaos, you use your creativity as, like, an outlet. And when your life isn't in that chaotic state, you don't need to process it, really.
0: Yeah, exactly. Like, if Tiffany and you and I were happy and in a non-chaotic state, the show would sound like this.
2: Wait, I'm confused.
0: Shh.
2: Oh, got it.
0: Yeah. That's what the show would sound like.
1: Right.
0: Be nothing to talk about.
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1: I go,
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1: Oh, by the way, I watched that Kevin Hart roast last night. Uh-huh. Have you seen it?
2: Yes. What'd you think?
1: I can't believe some of the stuff they say.
2: I don't have the skin to ever be roasted like that and to sit up there.
1: Nor do I. By the way, Tom Brady was good.
2: Yes.
1: Like he roasted Kevin Hart at the top of the show and he nailed the jokes.
2: Yes, I know. Well, because
1: it was live.
2: He was roasted first.
1: I know that, but I'm saying he was really good at his presentation in comedy in a live show like that. Anyway, somebody made a joke about Kevin Hart and his mini-mobile having a terrible accident because he wrapped it around a dandelion because they made fun of his 5'1 height. And they were like, yeah, he had a terrible car accident and his mini-mobile was wrapped around a dandelion stem. And I thought, wow.
2: That's good.
1: It could happen. That was funny. There were some things I only watched part of it. I'm like, wow.
3: I don't get the joke.
2: You get the joke?
3: I don't get it.
2: They're saying because he's so small and a dandelion is so small.
1: Basically,
3: the flower.
1: He must have been involved in real life in a terrible car accident. And so he said, yeah, Kevin had a terrible car accident. It was very scary and, could have really been terrible for his future and the rest of his life. But it's all right. He's recovered from wrapping his mini-mobile around a dandelion stem.
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1: 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A busy one. Anything else before we go, guys?
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3: Love you so much.
1: All right. Back room, thank you, guys. We'll see you.
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4: 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It is roughly 100 times stronger than morphine and about 40 times more potent than heroin. Fentanyl is being mixed into or disguised by dealers as other popular but illegal drugs, and people are dying. I'm Deputy Commissioner Rick Barnum of the Ontario Provincial Police. Please think twice and don't take the risk.
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1: Let's welcome Taz Stewart. Good morning, Taz, from Winnipeg.
2: Greetings and salutations. How's the day there?
1: Good. It's sunshine and nice, just beautiful here in eastern Ontario. How are things in Manitoba?
2: The south parts, we've got rain, and more rain, so we're adding more sites for potential mosquitoes.
3: I was just going to say, Taz, with the rain, mosquitoes are always close behind.
2: No. Yeah, well, that's the fun part about Manitoba, heavy clay loam soils, and water likes to stay around long enough to make some adult mosquitoes appear.
1: Well, Taz, I can't say what your title is. I'm afraid to screw it up. Can you tell us what you are?
2: I'm an entomologist.
1: Entomologist, all together.
3: Entomologist.
1: How many years of study is that?
2: I went to university for 12 years.
3: Wow.
1: And
2: yeah,
1: you,
2: good times.
1: Now, you are a mosquito expert. Is Ontario a hot spot for mosquitoes? Because we hate mosquitoes when we're at the cottage or we're at the kids' soccer game. We're constantly going... Did you hear that?
2: Gee, I've never heard that noise before.
1: No. So is Ontario bad for mosquitoes?
2: Well, it depends on where you are at. When you're talking about in the areas where there are no control programs, yes, of course they can be. But you look at Toronto.

0: or Hamilton, they've got control programs to control Culex mosquitoes, which are potential vectors for West Nile virus. So they're treating, you know, sewer basins, areas where those type of mosquitoes develop in.
1: What's a good breeding ground for a mosquito to hang out in?
0: All right, you said the bad word. Breeding grounds is male mosquitoes flying in the air and female mosquitoes coming in. That's a breeding ground for my world. a larval development site is a water body that stays around for at least, you know, 7 days or 10 days. Especially in the summertime, it's a shorter time period from egg, larvae, pupa to adult. And it's important that people use the biological product called DTI to treat the sites when they're seeing little wigglers in the water.
2: Yeah, like the bird baths, right? Because I've got one in my backyard, and I noticed, okay, the birds are happy, but when the birds aren't using it, it is an infestation ground for the mosquitoes to come.
0: Yeah, and that's a great segue right into this. It's called, in your backyard, the mosquitoes are going to develop, so you want to dump it, drain it, fill it, cover it, and treat it. And then last and most importantly, you want to be having personal protection measures when mosquitoes are most active at dusk and dawn, so using an off gentle or deep woods off great products that will protect you and give that repellency, but you got to apply it on properly.
2: Okay, so Sean said he was researching some stuff, and he says that only female mosquitoes bite people or suck our blood out. Is that true?
0: 100%, yes. Male mosquitoes. You want to be a male mosquito. You drink plant nectar all day and have, you know, relations with female mosquitoes.
2: Typical.
0: In groups.
2: So the females are the blood suckers. Lazy males. Women got to do all the work.
0: Nailed it. Yeah, you got it.
3: Nailed it, yeah. So, you know, what is the longevity of a mosquito? Let's say female mosquito before they get slapped or whacked and they die. Like, do you have studies on that?
0: Yeah, it depends on the species. Some mosquito species, you know, they'll live a couple weeks. Other ones, like Culicida internata, can live up to 3 or 4 months. And that's all dependent on the species. So it's variable. Most mosquito species, you know, a month is normal.
3: Oh, okay.
2: All right, I just have a specific question for Taz. So on social media, I'm being bombarded these days with these sticker anti-repellent. Have you seen them? And they claim that they will repel mosquitoes. I bought one the other day and it fell off. I put 3 or 4 on my front, on the back. I don't know where they went, somewhere in the washing machine. So do they actually work, or are they just a gimmick?
0: I hate to say it. I don't want to make an opinion on that. They got their research, and of course, they've approved it. The PMRA must have approved it, so it must do something.
2: This is hard.
3: Our guest is Taz Stewart from Winnipeg.
2: I've heard if you are drinking beer that the mosquitoes are more attracted to you.
3: That happens too. That's a guy thing too, right?
0: Yeah. You nailed it. This male lazy guy. You got it. But seriously, female mosquitoes are picky. If you smell the wrong way, they'll choose another person. And that's the amount of CO2 you're exhaling, how warm you are, what you're wearing for a cologne can all be cues to be more attractive from one person to another.
2: Oh.
3: You know what irritates me? And a lot of my friends have it at many of their cottages, and I see it outdoors a bit in Belleville. It's the machines where they fry of the mosquito. I think it's cruel. You know, or the fly.
2: Like a zapper.
3: Like zzzz.
2: Yeah, I got one of the little tennis racket ones. That is satisfying.
3: I don't know. I just, I find that.
2: It's like popcorn.
3: I find that cruel to the mosquitoes, Taz, that, you know.
0: I'm intrigued with your opinion on that. Don't you want to reduce the mosquito population?
3: Yeah, but there's a nice way to, with a little whack on the forearm, to nail them instead of having them fly into a heat and get fried.
2: Well, think of it like the electric chair, right? You've been a naughty mosquito.
0: That's perfect. Yeah. Let's get a whole bunch of mosquito electric chairs out there.
2: Are there any benefits to mosquitoes? Because we always hear about other bugs. Like, yeah. You know, you hate it, but, you know, they do this and they do that. Do mosquitoes do anything good for us?
0: Yes, they do. They're food for, like, dragonflies is one of their primary predators. Dragonfly larvae feed on mosquitoes in the water and in the air. It's a food source for other bugs, too.
3: Taz, I wish we had more time, but you were late taking our call, so.
0: Oh, thanks for bringing that up.
3: It's okay. We'll get you on again. This is really fascinating stuff.
0: Cool. I can talk about ticks, too. Fun.
2: Oh, we got to talk about that. Yeah. Isn't that here this
1: can we
2: now?
1: Just book you again, or do we have to go through your agent again?
0: Yeah. you can bug me again, pun intended.
1: Yeah, okay. Thanks, Tester. We appreciate it. Where can people go to a website to know more about you and that you're a legitimate guest for this show?
0: Yeah, it's called TazPestControl.ca. It's my company. And take a peek and contact me anytime.
1: Thanks. Appreciate it, brother.
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1: Good morning, Mix Nation. 5:35, final day of June. It is the 30th. Canada Day is tomorrow. Celebrate another birthday. Country turns 159. Some mornings I feel like 159. I'm Sean Kelly with Miriam Sercal. We're live in Studio 97. Good morning, Miriam.
2: Good morning, Sean. I was going to say, well, at least you look really good. Very handsome for 159.
1: Really?
2: Well, if you feel like 159, at least you don't look it.
1: Thank you. Got to thank Miriam, too. She was instrumental in me getting my vehicle to the garage at BBG Sales and Service. My buddy Sam got some electronic issues in the vehicle.
2: Oh, that sucks.
1: Well, it's sensors or whatever, and Sammy said, drop it off this morning. So it's at BBG Sales there, right by Bluebird Taxi. I text Miriam this morning and said, will you pick me up on your way to work? And she said, yes, I will, for $10.
2: You know what? Everyone knows right there and then that you're that's a big white lie. You're gonna pay. I would never do that.
1: No, 20. And, so you picked me up and drove me into work. That was very kind of you this morning.
2: I did. Eventually, I found my way.
1: Yeah, you had the GPS on to get to Bluebird Taxi and BBG Sales Service.
2: Some people, all right, and that includes me, some people in life are just very bad at their bearings. I get lost in parking lots. I get lost at the Walmart parking lot. I get lost at the mall. I get lost everywhere I go. So I'm really trying my best. And you know what? I think it's just the way maybe you see things, and I don't really know where I'm going half the time. So that's my problem. I got to try to focus more.
1: Ah, oh, you'll get there.
2: Yeah, eventually.
1: You're young.
2: Yeah, maybe when I'm 60, I'll stop getting lost.
1: Exactly. What do we got here today on the show? We're going to speak with Mike Melnick. It's National Fishing Week, and Mike will join us from the Peterborough area. He is the official spokesperson for National Fishing Week. We got him on the show. Pretty cool. He's going to join us around 8:45 this morning. We'll give out a few fishing rods as well for National Fishing Week. It's free fishing until this weekend, I believe.
2: Yes, it is. And I know it's going to throw everyone off like a curveball, but today Dr. Julie Galthorpe will be coming in. She sent a message and she's like, yep, she's already good to go. And today we're going to talk about, are Canadians really that polite? Fact or fiction?
1: No, I think we are. Don't you?
2: I think so. Definitely.
1: Hmm.
2: Yeah. Well, since it's Canada Day tomorrow, we'll talk about Canadian things, right?
1: Exactly. What are you doing tomorrow? Anything? You're off tomorrow.
2: I am off, yeah. And I will be celebrating Canada Day at Westwicks Park. So I know the city is hosting big celebrations there. Kicks off at 11 in the morning. And yeah, I just can't wait to make my way there and enjoy it with the family.
1: Yeah, there'll be lots of fun, family fun at Westwicks Park in Belleville. Music, food, celebrating the country's birthday. I know they're doing it up big time in Quinte West as well. They'll be doing it in Wellington. And picked in any community in Mix Nation, we'll be having some sort of Canada Day celebration.
2: No, of course. Then don't forget the fireworks later on that night.
1: Yeah, what time does that start?
2: I'm assuming when it gets dark.
1: Yeah, I mean, we get tons of calls to the radio station.
2: And it's always after dark.
1: What time are the fireworks?
2: It's like when it's nighttime.
1: Going to be changed this year. They're doing it at 5 a.m.
2: You know what? It would be better if they did it at 3.
1: Yeah, exactly.
2: Catch it then.
1: Another hot day today. Humid. It's going to feel like 30 plus. It's 21 right now at Mix 97. Chance of a shower today or a thunderstorm, but extremely hot. And it looks like it will get hotter tomorrow. And then on Thursday, even warmer. We're in for some Dubai weather.
2: Temperatures are climbing, but you know what? We're all loving it. Come on, Mother Nature. Bring it on.
1: We got a call here. Let's take our first call of the show. Good morning, Mix 97.
3: Mr. Kelly, good morning. Happy Canada Day to you and your lovely co-host.
1: Oh, Miriam, who's Thank calling you. The show?
3: It's your old-time buddy, Long Mo.
1: Oh, Mo, how you doing?
3: What time is the fireworks tomorrow?
1: Okay. All right. That's one of the most asked questions to a radio station. Another question we get lots. What time is midnight mass?
3: That's a good one for the morning. Hey, Kelly.
1: Yeah.
3: I'm heading to your old town.
1: Oh, you're going to Barry's Bay?
3: And I'm going to go back to Mr. Kelly Road.
1: Oh, what are you going up there for?
3: I just love going up there. It's a ritual. Go up, hang out a little bit.
1: Are you driving there right now?
3: Yes, sir.
1: And what are you going to do in Barry's Bay for the day?
3: I just like touring all those little stores, hanging around by the lake there.
1: Oh, nice. Kaministiquia Lake. Yeah, very nice, Mo.
3: You got it, buddy.
1: Yeah, I used to be a canoe instructor back in the day on Kaministiquia Lake.
3: The last time I was there, I was looking for the gas station, and I remember one year you said you used to work at the gas station up there, but I think that gas station is gone.
1: Well, it's just under new ownership. When I was there, it was an Esso station, and
3: I remember you saying that.
1: I saw my first. I can say it at this hour. I saw my first boob. Let me tell the story, please. I'm not trying to share this in a sexual way, but back in the day, Miriam, we would clean the windshields, right?
2: Right.
1: So this woman pulled in the summertime with like an altar top, bikini top.
2: Mm-hmm.
1: And I was scrubbing her windows, getting the black flies off. And the next thing I noticed, it was out. The left one was out.
2: But she was in the car.
3: Probably needed scrubbing.
1: Yeah, no, she was behind the driving wheel, like in the seat, driver's seat. So I was scrubbing, and after about 45 minutes, she said, "Are you soon going to be done?" I'm not kidding. That lady got extra treatment that day. I did everything for her. That was the first live boob I saw.
3: Sean?
1: Yeah.
3: She probably wanted that boob scrubbed to get the black flies off.
1: No. Hey, listen, Mo, you have a great Canada Day. Thanks.
3: Hey, you guys have a happy Canada Day. Talk to you later.
1: Yeah, have a safe trip on 62. Appreciate that call. It was great. 5:41 here at the Mix.
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1: Good morning. It is 5:45 with the Mixed Morning Crew. I'm Sean Kelly with Miriam Cirkel. It's going to be another hot day, high 30. Highlighting some great Canadian bands. How about the Guess Who? Burton Cummings, Randy Bachman. No Sugar Tonight on Mix 97. Happy birthday, Canada.

0: No sugar tonight. New Mother Nature. Guess who on Mix 97? That song, 56 years old. It was number one by the Guess Who in 1970. Topped the charts. According to Randy Bachman, the inspiration for No Sugar Tonight came after they witnessed a couple arguing on the street. The woman says to the guy, No sugar tonight. So Bachman took that phrase, made it a hit song. And Burton Cummings wrote the part for New Mother Nature.
1: Wow, that's a great song. What a classic.
0: Yeah, so it's 56 years old. Canada, 159. Tomorrow, we're stretching the Mix 97 playlist with some great Canadian songs that, well, we don't always play here at Mix 97. It's 5:50. 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
1: Good morning. It's 6 o'clock. A mostly cloudy day, breezy and humid with a high of 30, and we might get some showers or even a thunderstorm. Right now, it's 18. I'm Eleni Cameron with your Mix 97 News Update. 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
1: Environment Canada has issued an orange alert as an intense and prolonged heat wave is expected to blanket much of southern Ontario, including the Quinte region, starting today.
5: Staff meteorologist Ken McKinley and Environment Canada say the heat wave will continue through Friday and possibly into the weekend before the temperatures drop slightly early next week. Temperatures expected around 33 to 34 degrees the next few days, with the humidex of 42 Celsius today, chance of showers, risk of thunderstorms. Hot and humid air can lead to deteriorating air quality. 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Tim Durkin for Quinte News.
1: RCMP say six people, four men and two women, are presumed to have drowned in Sunday's daytime sinking of a fishing charter boat southwest of Richmond, B.C. Four others were rescued after a passing civilian boat reported seeing several people in the water 18 kilometers from shore without any flotation devices. Police say two of the survivors are in critical condition. Two others have been released from hospital. A police underwater team is preparing to do a deep water search for the downed vessel in the Georgia Strait. The city of Belleville has endorsed the federal government's housing design catalog and has become the latest municipality to join as an official local partner. It contains a library of over 50 pre-approved low-rise housing plans. The designs take into consideration the different building requirements across Canada and were developed by regional architecture and engineering teams. Bay of Quinte MP Chris Millett touted the city's standardized designs as an alternative solution, developing their own pre-approved accessory dwelling unit plans through their Housing Accelerator Fund action plan. A key date for a critical trade agreement will come and go this week on Canada's birthday as our closest neighbor continues to push for concessions. The United States is set to officially inform Canada and Mexico tomorrow of its intentions for the Continental Trade Pact we know as CUSMA. All signs indicate the Trump administration will blow past that July 1st date without agreeing to renew the deal. It's all part of a mandatory process in the text, and CUSMA will remain in place no matter what the U.S. does this week. Failing to agree to renewal will trigger a rolling annual review for up to 10 years, at which point CUSMA would expire if it's not renewed. Inuit leaders are set to meet today with Prime Minister Mark Carney and a half dozen of his cabinet ministers in northern Quebec's Nunavik region for the latest Inuit to Crown Partnership Committee meeting. Some Arctic observers say there's discernible tension between the two sides heading into the gathering. The organization representing Canada's Inuit hosted an Arctic Sovereignty Forum earlier this month in Ottawa and called for the federal government to be a better partner. And it was a major success for the Quinte Ride for Paws poker run. Over 200 motorcyclists came together to help raise more than $11,000 on Sunday. Proceeds raised from the event go towards organizations Fixed for Life, Sandy Pines Wildlife Center, and the Hastings Prince Edward Humane Society. And that's news.
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1: 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At the FIFA World Cup, Morocco defeated the Netherlands 3-2 on penalty kicks and will take on Canada in the round of 16 in Houston Saturday afternoon. Other teams advancing yesterday, Brazil, which beat Japan 2-1. Paraguay stunned Germany 4-3 on penalty kicks. That's the largest upset of the tournament. Today, it's Cote d'Ivoire versus Norway, France against Sweden, and Mexico taking on Ecuador. Baseball. The Toronto Blue Jays beat the New York Mets 2-1 to end a six-game losing streak. The two teams meet again tonight. Kevin Gausman on the mound for Toronto. Golf. Victor Hovland needed only one hole to beat Scottie Scheffler in a playoff Monday at the Travelers Championship. The Vancouver Canucks have acquired forward Brendan Gallagher from the Montreal Canadiens for future considerations. The Habs retain 50% of his salary. Felix Auger-Aliassime off to the second round of Wimbledon after a routine straight sets victory over Kazakhstan's Alexander Shevchenko yesterday. Denis Shapovalov was knocked out. He retired. Today in men's singles, Canadian Gabriel Diallo meets Benjamin Bonzi. 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Again, we've got that heat warning in effect. Some showers, maybe a thunderstorm today and a mostly cloudy day, breezy and humid with a high 30 degrees, but it'll feel warmer. Partly cloudy tonight, chance of showers or a thunderstorm, breezy, the low 22. For Canada Day tomorrow, a sun cloud mix, there is a chance of showers, the high 33 degrees. Thursday and Friday, looking a lot like Canada Day, sun and cloud, chance of showers and highs of 33 degrees. Right now, it's 18. 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
9: I'm not seeing any issues along the 401 in either direction. That'll slow you down. As for Highway 37, that continues to be problem-free between Highway 7 and the 401. Same thing can be said about Highway 62. As for Highway 7, we're not seeing any issues there. 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With the latest traffic, I'm Dan Tashrow.
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0: Carly Rae Jepsen on Quinty's Best Variety, Mix 97. Good morning. It is Tuesday, final day of June. It's the 30th. Today happens to be the 181st day of 2026. It's going to be a hot one, too. High of 30, cloudy. Could see some thunderstorms today. Tomorrow for Canada Day, if you're out celebrating, hot, 33. Thursday, if you're having a hangover from the Canada Day birthday, hot.
1: I'll drink lots of water, too.
0: 33. Friday, hot, 33. Saturday, hot.
1: Hot. Sunday, hot.
0: We're in a heat wave, folks. I'm Sean Kelly with Miriam Sertel. Lots to go this morning on the show before the national holiday tomorrow. You off tomorrow?
1: I sure am.
0: You're going to be celebrating at Westwicks Park here in Belleville.
1: Yeah, you know, the city is hosting its very own events. It'll be lots of fun and lots of activities for the family. There'll be food trucks, face painting, music. So everyone's going to be there and it's going to be a blast.
0: Yeah, they'll be celebrating in Prince Edward County as well. Wellington always has a wonderful Canada Day parade. That's on tomorrow. And Quinty West has lots of activities. So lots to do in Mix Nation over the next 48 hours.
1: And earlier we were joking about, oh, when do the fireworks start? So I actually asked ChatGPT because I could not remember for the life of me when does the sunset? So quarter to 10, 9:30 thereabouts when it gets dark, but get there a little bit earlier because it doesn't matter what time the fireworks are, but you want to get a good seat, right? You want to be stuck in the car park standing there trying to, you know, with your neck. Not good.
0: You know, this studio is a perfect spot for fireworks tomorrow night from Swix Park. Because we're on the fourth floor. We're nice and high. Look out the studio window and enjoy it all.
1: Yeah, or if you got a boat docked on the pier, you're going to be one of those lucky people to get a good view, too.
0: So today we have our summer destination song with Belleville Volkswagen and Mix 97. And you can win two tickets to ROM. That's the Royal Ontario Museum in Toronto. It's a wonderful place. And you'll also qualify, too, for a special prize. What are they qualifying for?
1: Okay, they qualify for Boots and Hearts.
0: That's right.
1: So that is at Burles Creek from, the first weekend of August.
0: So we have tickets for that. Your winning song, Swingtown, Steve Miller Band. That's your Belleville Volkswagen summer song, Swingtown, Steve Miller Band.
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0: Steve Miller Band, Swing Town. That's our winning song with Belva Volkswagen, Destination, Summer Road Trip. We have a winner this morning on their way to Warkworth. I would think maybe the institution there for work. Who did you chat it up with this morning?
1: Congratulations to Ed Westlake. He's our latest qualifier for this morning. Congratulations, Ed.
0: Yeah. And didn't he win tickets to the Royal Ontario Museum? Yeah, he's a winner.
1: Yeah, he did. He's a winner this morning to ROM Family Pass.
0: And he's qualified for those Boots and Hearts tickets. Weather update this morning for Friel Heating and Air Conditioning.
1: Oh, we're in for a hot, hot day, reaching up to 30 degrees. And tomorrow, Canada Day, lots of sunshine, also hot. And on Thursday, plenty of sunshine and 34. And right now, it's 20. And that's really a weather update for Friel Heating and Air Conditioning.
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0: Good morning. It's 6:30. Cloudy with sunny periods today. Maybe showers and breezy and humid as we head to a high of 30. Right now it's 19. 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
0: Environment Canada has issued weather warnings as an intense and prolonged heat wave is expected to blanket much of southern Ontario starting today. The Quinty region is under an orange warning with the heat wave to continue through Friday and possibly into the weekend. High temperatures could hit 34 degrees in this area by Thursday, with Humidex values over the next several days to hover around 40 degrees. A traffic note for those traveling in Quinty West today. The Johnstown Road Bridge over the Trent River will be closed to all through traffic for micro-surfacing. Alternate river crossings are the D.J. McDonald Bridge in Trenton to the south and the Frankfort Canal Bridge to the north. The Johnstown Road Bridge expected to be closed until 7 p.m. A teenager facing charges in connection with an intimate partner violence investigation. Belleville police were investigating a report of a BB gun being fired at a home Friday when officers learned a teen who lived there was receiving threats from an ex-partner. Charges against a 17-year-old Belleville teen include assault with a weapon, possession of a weapon for a dangerous purpose, uttering threats, and mischief under $5,000. Residents of an evacuated village in the Northwest Territories are on high alert this morning as a wildfire creeps dangerously close to their homes. The Territories Wildfire Agency says the out-of-control Decho blaze has been growing towards the village of Fort Simpson and has reached at least one highway west of the main town site. An evacuation order was issued Sunday for the island community of 1,300, sending them to Yellowknife. All 10 provinces now have some sort of job protection for people who need extended time off for serious illness or injury. New Brunswick was the last province to increase job protections with its new unpaid sick leave law, boosting the maximum from just 5 days up to 27 weeks. From BC to Newfoundland and Labrador, people with cancer and other illnesses can take up to 26 or 27 weeks of unpaid leave without fear of losing their job. In sports, yesterday, Morocco beat Netherlands on penalty kicks and will take on Canada in the round of 16. Also advancing at the World Cup yesterday, Brazil and Paraguay. Baseball, the Blue Jays beat the Mets 2-1. And Félix Auger-Aliassime off to the second round of Wimbledon after a victory yesterday.

0: 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I'm Sean Kelly with Miriam Cerkel. We'll give you a chance to win a gift card to Once Upon a Child in Belleville. We'll do that in about 30 minutes. Miriam's working on her Canadian trivia question for today, and you'll have a chance to win with Once Upon a Child in Belleville. Kevin Williams is back. Good morning, Kevin.
1: Hey, Sean. Good morning, Miriam. Good morning. Good morning to all. Well, the summer heat builds this week. We're on the edge of the heat dome in the eastern United States. As such, there will be a few clusters of showers and thunderstorms crossing the area from time to time, so be mindful of that. But when we're not dealing with those clusters of thunderstorms, blazing heat and humidity will oppress the masses. The call for today, again, there'll be a couple of showers and thunderstorms around, especially this morning. Otherwise, clouds and some sun. It'll become hot and humid. The high temperature 30. It'll be cooler by the water's edge this afternoon. Partly moonlit, sultry tonight. Slight chance for a thunderstorm. Below 22. Then for tomorrow and Thursday, blazing heat, steamy, with a fair amount of sunshine, but still the risk of a thunderstorm. The high tomorrow 33. The Thursday high 34. It'll be cooler both days near the water's edge. Both those numbers are near record highs for the dates. Again for today, Sean, a couple of scattered showers and thunderstorms around, especially this morning. Also some sun in the mix. The high temperature near 30. Sean?
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0: Bruno Mars, Risk It All. I'm Mix 97, 649 with the crew. Cloud showers, thunderstorms, but hot. Humid. It's going to feel like 30 plus. Right now at the mix, it is 21 on this final day of June. I'm Sean Kelly with Miriam Sirkel. Miriam and I found this Canadian trivia questions, some questions about Canada online this morning. And it's one of those questionnaires that you have to, like, fill out all the answers.
1: Yeah.
0: And then they tell you, oh, well, you did. You want to play along? Let's see if we can get them, okay?
1: Okay, let's do it.
0: Okay, play along at home if you'd like. Which city hosted the Winter Olympics in 2010 in Canada? That was Vancouver.
1: Okay, I'm just thinking, like, I had no idea.
0: Yeah, Vancouver.
1: Oh.
0: Name the first Canadian city to host the Winter Olympics.
1: The first one ever?
0: Yeah. I think that was, let's we'll have to fill it out. You're clicking. Let's go with B, Calgary. Yep. What city is known for the giant big nickel? It's in northern Ontario, I can tell you that much.
1: I've seen it on Instagram, but now I just can't remember where.
0: Sudbury.
1: Oh, okay. Sudbury. That's the place.
0: Which city is home to the annual Canadian Tulip Festival?
1: Okay, that one I know is Ottawa.
0: Right on. Let's go down to another one. Which city is nicknamed the Pig? That's Winnipeg.
1: Okay. The only pegs I know are like on the clothesline.
0: Yeah. Let's see. Scrolling down. Which province in Canada is famous for potatoes? That would be
1: Prince Edward Island. I've seen the ads for them. They're always advertising their potatoes.
0: Exactly. We found that online, just doing some Canadian trivia this morning here on the show.
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0: Good morning. It's 7 o'clock. Hot and humid with that heat warning in effect. We might get some showers or a thunderstorm. The high 30. Right now it's 19. I'm Eleni Cameron with your Mix 97 news update. 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
0: A heat wave crossing southern Ontario this week, including the Quinte region. Daytime highs expected to hit the mid to low 30s over the next several days as humidity climbs to match. Staff meteorologist Ken McKinley says the highest temperatures will likely hit tomorrow and Thursday before things cool slightly on Friday.
2: A very strong upper-level ridge of high pressure, which is currently extending through the Mississippi Valley in the U.S., and it's building north and east, and it's going to peak over our area as we head through the second half of this week. That's when the temperatures are going to be the warmest, and it's going to come along with some humidity as well.
0: Showers and thunderstorms also possible this week. The city of Belleville's endorsed the federal government's housing design catalog and has become the latest municipality to join as an official local partner. It contains a library of over 50 pre-approved low-rise housing plans. The designs take into consideration the different building requirements across Canada. They were developed by regional architecture and engineering teams. Bay of Quinte MP Chris Millett touted the city's standardized designs as an alternative solution, developing their own pre-approved accessory dwelling unit plans through their Housing Accelerator Fund Action Plan. And Belleville police have arrested a teenager in an intimate partner violence investigation. Friday, officers responded to a home where a window was shot with a BB gun. While investigating, police learned a teen who lived there was receiving threats from an ex-partner. Saturday, a 17-year-old Belleville teen was arrested on several charges, including assault with a weapon, possession of a weapon for a dangerous purpose, uttering threats, and mischief under $5,000. RCMP in British Columbia say a police underwater team is preparing to do a deep water search for a downed fishing boat in the Georgia Strait near Vancouver. Six missing people are presumed to have drowned in the daytime sinking of a fishing charter boat on Sunday in waters off Richmond. Four other men and women were rescued after a civilian boat alerted authorities about several people in the water without life jackets. Police hope to interview the survivors to find out what happened. Canada's birthday tomorrow will coincide with a key date for the critical trade agreement known in this country as CUSMA. The United States is set to officially inform Canada and Mexico tomorrow of its intentions for the Canada-U.S.-Mexico agreement on trade. While all signs indicate the Trump administration will blow past the July 1st date without agreeing to renew the deal, CUSMA will stay in place. Doing nothing will trigger a rolling annual review for up to 10 years. And Ontario's jail guards are asking for more help after a coroner's report detailed a suicide crisis among correctional workers. The Office of the Chief Coroner made more than 24 recommendations to the provincial government that aim to improve the health of workers inside both provincial and federal institutions. Its report found 34 correctional workers have died by suicide over the past 15 years. Half of those deaths happened in a recent 4-year period. The Ontario Public Service Employees Union says there's an emergency among correctional workers who need unlimited inpatient and outpatient mental health benefits. And that's news.
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4: 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Good morning, I'm Tim Durkin. Canada has a date and an opponent for its round of 16 match at the World Cup.
5: Saibari up against Verbruggen. It's Saibari! And history does repeat itself.
4: Morocco beat the Netherlands in penalties yesterday. Other results saw Paraguay stun Germany 4-3, while Brazil eliminated Japan. Today, it's the Ivory Coast and Norway at 1, France and Sweden at 5, Mexico and Ecuador at 9 p.m. The Toronto Blue Jays got back to winning ways last night, a 2-1 final over the New York Mets. Kevin Gausman gets the ball against Bo Bichette's crew tonight at 7:07. In golf, Victor Hovland needed only one hole to beat Scottie Scheffler in the playoff at the Travelers Championship yesterday. The Endless Summer Golf Long Drive Championship wrapped up at Trillium Wood Golf Club over the weekend, organizers calling it the largest and most successful event to date. Photos and a full wrap-up at QuinnyNews.com. Belleville's Josh Thomas captured a silver medal at the under-20 high jump at the Canadian National Championships in Ottawa over the weekend. We have more online. And that's sports.
0: Mixed satellite weather. Cloud today, some sunny breaks, chance of showers, risk of a thunderstorm. Breezy and humid with that heat warning in effect. The high about 30 degrees. Maybe cooler lakeside, but it's going to feel warmer than that with the humidity. Some showers or a thunderstorm possible tonight. Breezy and the low only 22 degrees. For Canada Day tomorrow, sun and cloud. Chance of showers or a thunderstorm, the high 33. Again, cooler lakeside. Thursday and Friday, sun and cloud. Chance of showers, 34 Thursday, 33 on Friday. Right now, it's 19. 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
7: I'm not seeing any collisions that'll slow you down right now. The 401 continues to be problem-free in both directions. As for Highway 37, between the 401 and Highway 7, that is smooth sailing. Same thing can be said about Highway 62. As for Highway 7, no ongoing issues in either direction. Looking for a little excitement? 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With the latest traffic, I'm Dan Toshro.
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0: It's Olivia Dean on Mix 97. Good morning. I'm Sean Kelly with Miriam Cerkel. It's going to be a hot, humid day. Lots of water today, all right? Good stuff. Okay, great radio phone game. Your chance to win a gift card to Once Upon a Child in Belleville. Miriam with a Canadian music question.
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0: That's tough.
1: Gotta think about it.
0: That's tough. Wow. Wow. Wow. That's the wow factor.
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0: Okay, joining the show this morning is Deborah Akers, retired from Nortel. There's a name from the past. Deborah Akers, good morning. Welcome to the show.
13: Good morning.
1: Good morning.
0: How's retirement, Deborah Akers?
13: It's great.
0: What's the highlight of retirement? Doing nothing?
13: No, we enjoy a cottage.
0: Oh, where's the cottage? Where's the cottage?
13: It's up around Cloyne.
0: Oh, okay. Lovely. Mazenaw Lake?
13: No, a little lake called Sheldrake Lake.
0: Oh, okay. Well, good stuff. Who's kind of giving you the answers in the background there?
13: My husband is just one of those people that he answers for me.
1: And his name is- oh, dear, Deborah.
0: Sorry to hear about that, Deborah.
1: Okay, so that's after husband.
13: Paul.
0: He calls
13: you all the time. His name is Paul.
0: Oh, okay. Well, now we know. We're putting it all together. Here's your question this morning to win with Mix 97.
1: All right, Deborah, and only Deborah. Who is Canada's biggest selling artist? Is it Justin Bieber, Celine Dion, or The Weeknd?
13: Celine Dion.
1: Sure was. Congratulations.
0: Yes, yeah. You know, I'm a Celine Dion fan club member.
13: Yes, I know, and so am I.
0: Oh, we're both in the Celine Dion fan club.
1: Aww.
0: I got her invite a couple of days ago to her Canada Day party in Quebec. Did you get one?
13: No, I did not.
0: Oh.
13: Good for you.
1: Got lost in the mail.
0: Deborah, you enjoy your day and your Canada Day, and we're going to play Celine Dion for you. You're a winner this morning with Mix 97, Canada's all-time best-selling artist with over 200 million records. From the movie Titanic, here's My Heart Will Go On for you, Deborah.
13: Great, thanks. You guys have a great day.

0: soundtrack from the movie Titanic, Celine Dion, My Heart Will Go On, one of my favorite movies of all time, one of my favorite songs of all time. Deborah Akers, our winner this morning with Once Upon a Child in Belleville. Entertainment this morning, what's going on, Miriam Cerkel?
1: All right, well, continuing with Taylor and Travis's wedding, friends are grumbling now because of how secretive their wedding is going to be. 1,000 people on the guest list, and they'll receive their invite by text and email. And even if the FBI have been booked to work security for the wedding.
0: Give me a break. Honestly, who cares?
1: Not kidding. Dionne Warwick, Bruce Springsteen, and Alicia Keys were among the stars who paid tribute yesterday to Clive Davis at his funeral in New York City. And the service opened with a performance from Kenny G, and Davis died last week at 94. Will Smith's son, Jaden, is going viral because he was seen with a $47,000 house-shaped handbag. Smith has been carrying the Louis Vuitton handbag during Paris's Fashion Week. Wow. Actor Tom Hardy is releasing a rap album under the name Frankie Pulitzer, and the project is set to drop on August the 28th, and the album will have guests like Method Man and Busta Rhymes. And finally, Bad Bunny broke the record books after attracting more than 100,000 fans to London across two sold-out performances, and it's the first time a Latin artist has headlined a UK stadium.
0: Birthdays this morning on this final day of June the 30th.
1: Oh, we've got Mackenzie Supercast celebrating her 30th today. All the best from Lennon, Josh, Mom, Dad, Brittany, Tyler, Romy, Scotty, Grandma King, and all your family and friends. And Thomas Reed is celebrating his 10th big birthday, and hope you enjoy this day, T-Man. That's from Mom, Aiden, Addie, Nance, Fitzgibbon, and as well as Jax the dog. And Ryan Volans McMillan is also celebrating double digits. That's from Mom, Dad, Nan, Pop, Jonathan, Kennedy, and Taco the Cat. Nick Cooper, the big 30th. Have a great day from your favorite sister, Steph Jardine. Natalie Pye is 41. That's from Olivia, Oliver, and Bria. Ryan Brown is turning 39 today. Love you lots from Mom and Dad. And rolling in tomorrow for Canada Day, happy 10th to our Canada Day girl, Layla Stein. Celebrating your birthday tomorrow. Peace out, single digits, and hope you enjoy your day. That's from Mom, Jane's, Everly, Daddy, Taylor, aunts, uncles, grandparents, cousins, and friends. Couple more, like Claire Fitzgibbon, turning 69 tomorrow. That's from Jennifer, Aiden, Addie, and Thomas. And Jessica Stryker is turning 22. Lots of love and all hugs and kisses from Mom, Dad, Peyton, and Grandma, and Grandpa. Send celebrity sharing your birthday. We got Olympic gold medal swimmer Michael Phelps is 41, and Mike Tyson is turning 60 today. Our birthday winner with Mary Brown's Canadian Chickens, Canadian Farmers is Jessica Stryker. Happy birthday, Jessica.
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0: Seasons in the Sun, Canadian Terry Jacks, one of the biggest pop records in the 70s. Miriam was just telling me moments ago she was swaying to Seasons in the Sun. She knew every lyric. Your parents used to play that when you were a kid in Dubai.
1: Yeah, well, my parents were feeling a little bit nostalgic. Go on YouTube and start playing this with their morning coffee. They absolutely loved it.
0: Beautiful story. Let's go to Atlanta now in the news center. Good morning, Atlanta.
2: Good morning. It's 7:30. Going to be hot and humid today. The high 30. Right now it's 20. I'm Elena Cameron with your Mix 97 News Update. 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
2: We're not likely to break a high temperature record today, but it's going to be hot. The Quinte region is under an orange heat warning, with the extreme hot weather expected to last into the weekend. Temperatures will be in the low to mid-30s, and the humidity could make it feel more like 40 degrees. Officials advising residents to take precautions, including staying hydrated. Cooling centers are open across the region. A traffic note for those traveling in Quinte West today. The Johnstown Road Bridge over the Trent River is closed to through traffic for microsurfacing. Alternate river crossings are the DJ McDonald Bridge in Trenton to the south, and in the north, the Frankfurt Canal Bridge. The bridge expected to be closed until 7 p.m. The Ontario Health Team of Northumberland says it's been able to clear its priority Healthcare Connect waitlist for residents who registered before January 1st, 2025. It adds local organizations have secured provincial funding to establish and expand interprofessional primary care teams, increasing access to team-based care for residents as the county and province work towards ensuring every resident is connected to a primary care provider or team by 2029. Residents without a local family doctor or nurse practitioner are encouraged to register with Healthcare Connect. Prime Minister Mark Carney meeting with Inuit leaders in northern Quebec today as questions grow about Ottawa's approach to Arctic policy. The talks come after Inuit Tipirit Kanatami warned the federal government against sidelining Inuit voices in decisions affecting the north. Some northern observers say the relationship has become strained. Others argue meaningful Arctic sovereignty depends on Inuit being full partners. Health Canada has approved the first generic semaglutide injection for weight loss. The product from the Canadian drug maker Apotex, a generic version of the brand name drug Wegovy. It's approved for people 12 and older as a supplement to a reduced calorie diet and increased physical activity for chronic weight management. And it looked just like one of his famous Grammy parties. Celebrities, including A-list musicians like Alicia Keys, Bruce Springsteen, and Stevie Wonder, attended music legend Clive Davis's funeral yesterday. Jennifer Hudson sang I Will Always Love You, a signature hit of Whitney Houston, who was discovered by Davis when she was 19. Davis died earlier this month at the age of 94. In sports, it was Morocco beating the Netherlands on penalty kicks, so they will face Canada in the FIFA World Cup round of 16 this weekend. Brazil and Paraguay also advancing yesterday. The Blue Jays beat the Mets, ending a six-game losing streak, and Felix Auger-Aliassime off to the second round of Wimbledon. Mixed satellite weather. Heat warning in effect. A few sunny breaks today, also a chance of showers or a thunderstorm. Breezy and humid as the high hits 30 degrees, maybe a little cooler lakeside, but of course the humidity will make it feel warmer. Partly cloudy tonight, chance of showers, risk of a thunderstorm, the low 22. Canada Day tomorrow, sun and cloud, chance of showers or a thunderstorm, the high 33 degrees. Thursday and Friday, also a sun cloud mix, chance of showers, highs around 33 or 34 degrees each day, but cooler lakeside. Right now, it's 20. 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
0: We're looking for a winner this morning with Montana's in the 925 contest.
1: Let's take the first caller. That's Got 'Em All, 962-9700.
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1: Congratulations to Mary Sutton. She had all three songs from yesterday and one with Montana's.
0: Staff meteorologist Kevin Williams is back after his long weekend. Good morning, Kevin.
2: Hi. Good morning to you, Sean. And Miriam, how's everybody today?
0: Doing all right. You're welcome. Just looking out of the studio window, and we see some rain now falling in Mix Nation.
2: Yeah, we talked about that a bit earlier. Indeed, not how the day is going to go, but next couple of hours, at least the next hour and a half, some showers, a couple thunderstorms in the mix as well west. But that activity will pass. We're looking at this so-called heat dome you've been hearing about. It's kind of a made-up term. It just refers to high pressure, and we're in a position to see that high anchored in the eastern United States to propel tropical air our way. So the heat is on. Make no mistake about it. Heat and humidity will conspire to oppress us and maybe depress some. So if you work outside, frequent hydration breaks. But on the edge of that heat dome, on the periphery, will come these little clusters of showers and thunderstorms every so often. So be mindful of that as well. So the call for today, for the next 1 to 2 hours, cloudy with showers, numerous showers, and a couple of thundery downpours. From late morning on, it's a mix of sun and cloud and just the chance of a thunderstorm. It'll become hot and humid, a high 30, cooler lakeside. Tonight will be sultry, partly moonlit, slight chance of a thunderstorm, 22. For tomorrow and Thursday, hot and steamy air that you wear with sunshine, slight chance of a thunderstorm. The high tomorrow, 33. The record is 32.2, set in 1963. The Thursday high, 34. That record is 35.6. So the heat is on, air that you wear, so stay cool, stay safe, and watch for, again, a couple of clusters of showers and storms as well. Sean?
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0: 7:42. Dr. Julie Galthorpe is in this morning because tomorrow it's a national holiday, and Julie is paid to give us so many shows per year.
9: Oh, my goodness.
10: Well, so, she's coming for the fun of it.
0: So she is in on a Tuesday, the final day of June. Good morning.
9: Good morning.
10: Good morning.
0: And you have a Canadian topic you want to get into today.
9: Right. So as you said, tomorrow is Canada Day. So let's ask a very Canadian question. Are we actually that polite, or have we just made a habit of saying sorry when we really aren't?
0: We'll get into that with Dr. Julie Galthorpe next on the show. This is Sarah McLachlan, World on Fire on Mix 97.

0: Sarah McLachlan, World on Fire on Mix 97. Good morning. It is 7:46. Dr. Julie Galthorpe in this morning. It's Canada Day celebrations coast to coast to coast. Are we really that polite? We have a reputation around the world. I think it's fair to say that we are probably the most polite people on the planet. We say sorry. We always see American friends joking around about that with comedy skits. Are we really that kind and forgiving and polite?
1: I think, yes, we are comparatively to other cultures kind. We do have that reputation of being polite. I think, though, it has become a habit rather than many people's true feelings. We do say sorry all the time. I catch myself doing it. Someone bumps into us and many of us apologize. Fortunately, because most of this happens with other Canadians, I think that we recognize it as a habit and we don't make the assumption that someone is overly sorry and just, you know, so upset because they bumped into us. We understand that it is almost a way of saying excuse me when we say sorry.
2: Yeah, exactly. So I'm someone, all right, I have not grown up in Canada, so I'm not completely sold on the idea, you know, that, oh, sorry, or the phrase no worries is really rooted in kindness and, oh, and everything is fine and okay. Because I think, like, people can be really nice to your face, like, oh, sorry. And then, you know, they're just saying really nasty things and complaining about you behind your back.
1: I think that has happened, particularly over the last number of years, Miriam. You know, Canadian politeness, it can be lovely. It makes our public life feel softer. It helps us move through crowded grocery stores, schools, workplaces without turning every small inconvenience into a confrontation. On the political scene, I think it even works well. But politeness is not the same as emotional honesty. And that's where it starts to get interesting when we talk about our relationships.
0: Do we have any data that indicates that Canadians are more polite than the rest of the folks and they could take a page from our country?
1: Well, I don't think there's...
0: Page from our country?
1: Well, I don't think there's been necessarily data. I think that I would say, as you pointed out, Sean, we are known for our politeness, but we do have to be careful with stereotypes. So Canada is

0: And nice means never saying what we actually think or need.
1: Yeah, and I really have to agree with that because sometimes nice, you know, you're just being polite and it's being like a cover for your true feelings.
0: Yeah, and that's the difference between a healthy politeness and passivity. Politeness is something, you know, I can respect you while also being honest if I don't like something or if something is bothering me. Passivity says, I'm going to hide what I need so you are not uncomfortable and I don't have to say it directly. Polite is a valuable social skill.
2: Yeah, so true. We'll be back with Dr. Julie Gawthorpe here in a moment.
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0: Chicago. It's hard to say I'm sorry on Mix 97, 755, Dr. Julie Galthorpe. We're talking about Canadians today, and many figure, I think, around the world that we're the most polite. We're not. We're pretty quick to say sorry about that if we bump into each other. I did that the other day when I sideswiped the car at Quinney Mall.
1: Sorry about that. Keep driving.
0: I'm kidding. Kidding about that. But let's pick it up here. What about Canadians and the sorry? Do we mean it every time we say it?
1: Well, it's so interesting. I was just listening to you talking about sorry and driving by the car. You know, I work with people who they will be in a relationship with someone and that person has a really hard, from their perspective, the other person has a hard time saying sorry in a meaningful way. Mm. So sorry can mean different things because sometimes it means I did something wrong. Sometimes it might mean I see that something inconvenient happened, like I got in your way. Sometimes it means I'm just trying to keep this interaction friendly. So sorry about that. If I bump into you and say sorry, that's appropriate. If I physically bumped into you. Mm-hmm. If you bumped into me and then kept walking and I say sorry, that might be a Canadian habit, or I might be saying it kind of facetiously, like I'm not actually sorry. I'm just trying to bring it to your attention that you should have said sorry.
2: And that's the thing I think we always have to look at, the inflection and the tone it's being used. Because I've heard to say, sorry, could you repeat that? And I'm wondering, did I say something bad or did you actually not hear me? And then it could do, yeah, it makes you think
0: twice. Goes both ways, yeah.
2: Yeah, it's like, what are you trying to imply over here?
1: That's right. So the sorry is used in many different ways. I think when we are using it in a meaningful way, it has to be done with intention. Now, does that mean it's a bad Canadian habit? Not really, right? It's like it's also shows that we're mindful of other people. But there is a point where over-apologizing becomes a problem. You know, when we say sorry for having a need, sorry for asking a question, sorry for taking up space, you know, sorry for disagreeing, sorry for setting a boundary. We're no longer being polite. What's happening is there is that don't worry about my needs. That's not good. Mm-hmm. Because that can come from earlier childhood stuff, right? Where it's like, sorry, I didn't mean to have a need here. Sorry. So what we want to ask ourselves, reflect on that and ask yourself, why is this word escaping? Is it escaping? Am I using it intentionally? It doesn't mean we have to give it up completely, but we could be mindful about how many times a day we're using it.
0: There you have it. I'm glad you listened in. And I wanted to get this in, unless you want to add anything on the sorry piece.
1: I think it's just about realizing when you say sorry, are you just trying to keep the peace? Because many people learned early in life that disagreement creates conflict, disappointment. If they disappoint someone, that feels dangerous for them. And saying no feels selfish. So they become very good at being pleasant. And they smile, they agree, they say no problem. But inside there's that cost. And that's what Miriam was referring to as well, as that cost.
0: Okay. And your book is available. This is your new release for advanced purchase, Heal Childhood Trauma, the Self-Nurturing Therapy Approach to Better Adult Relationships. I had a sneak peek over the weekend, and great job. Not surprised, but great job.
1: Thank you so much.
0: Yeah, where can people get the book?
1: You can look it up on our website. We have all the distributors listed. So Amazon, Indigo right now has a promotion because it was chosen as one of the most anticipated books for fall. So it has a 30% off promotion. But any bookseller at this point, you can access it. And we have a list of them on our website, or you can just look it up directly.
0: Where can people go to your website?
1: Look us up at Dr. Julie Galthorpe, rsw.com. That's a speaking website. And then there's also Galthorpe therapists to come into our office or talk to someone from the convenience of your home.
0: Beautiful.
2: Oh, thank you.
0: What are you doing for Canada Day?
1: I am going to relax and hopefully enjoy the outdoors around the pool. But I did hear it might get some showers, so we'll see how it is tomorrow. What are you up to? You're already in the mood, Sean. You got your big red Canada shirt on here.
0: Got this shirt from Giant Tiger in their Canada Day selection.
2: Celebrating a day earlier than everybody else.
0: Sorry.
2: I'll say sorry, not sorry. That's what everyone's saying these days.
0: Miriam is going to Belleville tomorrow, and Trenton and the county are going to do the Canada Day tour tomorrow.
2: Yeah, and Waterloo too, if you want.
0: Waterloo,
1: that's like a trek.
0: Yeah,
1: county to Waterloo, that's a trek.
0: Yeah, 3 or 4 hours, you're worried, right?
1: She's going to see Ontario, Canada tomorrow. Yeah.
0: Thanks for coming in, Dr. Gawthorpe.
1: Thanks.
0: Good seeing you.
1: Happy Canada Day, everyone.
3: Good morning. It's 8 o'clock. It's going to be hot and humid today, maybe showers or a thunderstorm as well. Right now it's 20. The high will be 30. 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
3: bring smiles to life. Environment Canada has issued an orange alert as an intense and prolonged heat wave is expected to blanket much of southern Ontario, including the Quinte region, starting today.
0: Staff meteorologist Ken McKinley and Environment Canada say the heat wave will continue through Friday and possibly into the weekend before the temperatures drop slightly early next week. Temperatures expected around 33 to 34 degrees the next few days, with the humidex of 42 Celsius today, chance of showers, risk of thunderstorms. Hot and humid air can lead to deteriorating air quality. Make sure if you're out and about, water, hydration, and shade. Tim Durkin for Quinte News.
3: RCMP say six people, four men and two women, are presumed to have drowned in Sunday's daytime sinking of a fishing charter boat southwest of Richmond, B.C. Four others were rescued after a passing civilian boat reported seeing several people in the water 18 kilometers from shore without any flotation devices. Police say two of the survivors are in critical condition. Two others have been released from hospital. A police underwater team is preparing to do a deep water search for the downed vessel in the Georgia Strait. The city of Belleville has endorsed the federal government's housing design catalog and has become the latest municipality to join as an official local partner. It contains a library of over 50 pre-approved low-rise housing plans. The designs take into consideration the different building requirements across Canada and were developed by regional architecture and engineering teams. Bay of Quinte MP Chris Millett touted the city's standardized designs as an alternative solution, developing their own pre-approved accessory dwelling unit plans through their Housing Accelerator Fund Action Plan. A key date for a critical trade agreement will come and go this week on Canada's birthday as our closest neighbor continues to push for concessions. The United States is set to officially inform Canada and Mexico tomorrow of its intentions for the Continental Trade Pact we know as CUSMA. All signs indicate the Trump administration will blow past that July 1st date without agreeing to renew the deal. It's all part of a mandatory process in the text, and CUSMA will remain in place no matter what the U.S. does this week. Failing to agree to renewal will trigger a rolling annual review for up to 10 years, at which point CUSMA would expire if it's not renewed. Inuit leaders are set to meet today with Prime Minister Mark Carney and a half dozen of his cabinet ministers in northern Quebec's Nunavik region for the latest Inuit to Crown Partnership Committee meeting. Some Arctic observers say there's discernible tension between the two sides heading into the gathering. The organization representing Canada's Inuit hosted an Arctic Sovereignty Forum earlier this month in Ottawa and called for the federal government to be a better partner. And it was a major success for the Quinte Ride for Paws poker run. Over 200 motorcyclists came together to help raise more than $11,000 on Sunday. Proceeds raised from the event go towards organizations Fixed for Life, Sandy Pines Wildlife Center, and the Hastings Prince Edward Humane Society. And that's news.
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0: 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Good morning, I'm Tim Durkin. Canada has a date and an opponent for its round of 16 match at the World Cup.
6: Cy Barley up against Verbruggen. It's Cy Barley! And history does repeat itself!
0: Morocco beat the Netherlands in penalties yesterday.
7: Other results saw Paraguay stun Germany 4-3, while Brazil eliminated Japan. Today, it's the Ivory Coast and Norway at 1, France and Sweden at 5, Mexico and Ecuador at 9 p.m. The Toronto Blue Jays got back to winning ways last night, a 2-1 final over the New York Mets. Kevin Gausman gets the ball against Bo Bichette's crew tonight at 7:07. In golf, Victor Hovland needed only one hole to beat Scottie Scheffler in the playoff at the Travelers Championship yesterday. The Endless Summer Golf Long Drive Championship wrapped up at Trillium Wood Golf Club over the weekend, organizers calling it the largest and most successful event to date. 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Belleville's Josh Thomas captured a silver medal at the under-20 high jump at the Canadian National Championships in Ottawa over the weekend. 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
3: 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Two divisions, one standard of excellence. Cloud today, some sunny breaks, chance of showers, risk of a thunderstorm, breezy and humid with that heat warning in effect, the high about 30 degrees, maybe cooler lakeside, but it's going to feel warmer than that with the humidity. Some showers or a thunderstorm possible tonight, breezy, and the low only 22 degrees. For Canada Day tomorrow, sun and cloud, chance of showers or a thunderstorm, the high 33. Again, cooler lakeside. Thursday and Friday, sun and cloud, chance of showers 34 Thursday, 33 on Friday. Currently, we're sitting at 20 degrees. 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
11: Nothing out of the ordinary that'll slow you down right now. The 401 is moving well in both directions, and I'm not seeing any delays along Highway 37 between Highway 7 and the 401. Same thing can be said about Highway 62. As for Highway 7, that continues to be problem-free in both directions. 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
1: Congratulations to Sean Avery, our winner this morning with McDonald's.
0: And Dr. Julie Galthorpe has taken off the doctor's hat, and she's just going to be a crew member now for this sex segment. So we're not talking about our mental health or anything like that.
2: Okay, that's good.
0: Remove the doctor label.
2: That's okay, I did. We were singing Invisible Touch. I've
0: exactly.
2: Let that go.
0: I was impressed by that, Galthorpe, that you knew all the words to Invisible Touch.
2: I know lots of words.
0: Yeah, sorry. Was one of them, I'm sure. All right. Justin Gent is Mix 97's World Cup FIFA insider.
3: He is back
0: this morning. Good to see you.
3: Good to see you.
0: So we know who Canada is playing on Thursday.
3: On Saturday.
0: Oh, sorry.
2: July the 4th,
3: Saturday, 1 p.m., we're going to play Morocco.
0: Okay, I've been waiting since Thursday. When the hell is this game on?
3: Yeah.
0: Okay, so what happened yesterday to Netherlands?
3: Well, it went to penalty kicks, and they fell apart in the end.
0: But they were expected to win, were they not?
3: The Netherlands are ranked 8th in the world. Morocco was ranked 7th in the world, so a pretty even matchup.
0: Okay, yeah.
3: But it got all the way to penalty kicks, and that's where things can happen.
1: Like, that's the worst thing. So you have to go through your 90 minutes, and if it's a tie, then you go in. Did they go into extra time?
3: They do, for another 30 minutes.
1: Yep, and that gives you the chance. That's what Canada scored. But yesterday's game, nobody scored, and the worst thing is about penalty is that, you know, it just makes everyone just so nervous. It's the worst thing you can do.
3: It certainly does. I looked up yesterday, there was 22 penalty kicks over the two games that had them. Only 54% of them went in.
0: Galthorpe, do you find yourself getting into the World Cup? I am, over the last couple of weeks, starting to build, following Canada and getting excited.
2: Well, it is exciting. Yeah. I was in Toronto on the weekend, and there's a buzz to the city, that's for sure. A lot of people had Columbia t-shirts on the day that, on Saturday when I was there.
0: Yeah.
2: But certainly, the buzz does, you can feel it, you can feel the energy.
3: And I have a mental health question.
2: Okay.
3: You're on the pitch, you're on the field. You're being stared at by 60,000 people, and you have a penalty kick. It's just you versus the goalkeeper. What kind of mental anguish is that?
2: Well, I think
0: that's a good question.
2: That is a good question.
0: Justin Gent on his A game.
1: Yep.
2: I think I wouldn't use the word anguish. I think that because they've trained for this moment, so they are probably taking a deep centering breath, and they're just allowing their mind to quiet. But, as you said, when it misses, there's where the anguish comes in.
3: Well, like I said, the person that kicks first, stat-wise, it's over 90% that go in. But if they're kicking to win, it drops all the way to below 60%.
2: Yeah.
0: Interesting.
2: And see, they would know those stats, right?
3: They do. They know the stats on every player.
0: Yeah. Ronaldo is coming to Toronto.
3: Yes.
1: Portugal
3: versus Croatia.
2: Mm-hmm.
0: All the TV stations yesterday in TO, that's all they're talking about.
3: Well, you think about both those immigrant fan bases in the GTA area. It will be the biggest game in Toronto.
0: Somebody told me the other day Ronaldo is the most followed individual on Instagram, and I happened to look it up. And he is.
3: He's got to be,
0: 800 million people follow him.
1: Not surprised.
0: 800 million.
2: See, so it's not just the fan base then. He's just a celebrity across the
3: board.
1: The women love him too. So they love to follow what Ronaldo's doing and his family and the kids and his wife and the extravagant lifestyle. And for people who love these celebrity stories, he's up there too.
0: And Justin, I was told yesterday there was a goaltender from a few games ago that made he was red hot, stopping everything. And he had 70,000 followers on Instagram. But after the game, 24 hours later, because he got a lot of attention, I don't know who the guy is, he had 10 million followers.
3: That's what the World Cup will do.
1: And he's a goalkeeper?
0: He's not a bookkeeper, a goalkeeper.
1: I said goalkeeper.
3: He might do bookkeeping on the side.
0: Sorry.
2: Or hopefully at this point he has someone doing that for him, right?
3: Yeah.
0: Anything else you want to get in this morning with the report?
3: Just the game is on Saturday, 1 p.m. We're going to take on Morocco. We lost to them 2-1 in the last World Cup, so it's time to seek some revenge.
0: I think we're due for a big win here.
3: I think so. Game's going to be in Houston. It's going to be warm and humid.
0: What about the U.S.? Where are they at? Are they?
3: They still have to get into the next round. They'll play in a day or two.
1: But now they're winning best of third, right? Third place?
3: No, like we're still doing the round of 32 and the top 16 teams move on.
1: Mm.
0: And if you get into the top 16, which we are.
3: Yeah, then it goes down to 8 and continue all the way down until there's just 2 left.
0: And how many games left in TO? Is there one left in
3: Toronto? Just one left in Toronto and 2 left in Vancouver.
0: Well, it's been quite a show. You mentioned you were in Toronto last weekend. I was there when it was kicking off a couple weeks ago.
1: Mm-hmm.
0: The energy is like unbelievable.
2: It is. And just the people milling about.
0: Yeah.
2: Everyone seemed happy. It was a gorgeous day as well. But there's that vibe in the city that feels just it's wonderful.
3: You'll see 2 giant parades for Portugal and Croatia in Toronto before the game.
2: Okay.
0: And that game is on Thursday.
3: Thursday, yes.
0: Yeah. And Canada plays on Saturday. At what time?
3: At 1 p.m.
0: Okay.
3: Pre-game probably starts now.
0: Yeah, exactly. Justin Gent, who's been doing a bang-up job as our World Cup FIFA insider. Good work.
3: Thank you.
2: I've learned a lot this morning from Justin.
0: Yeah. Thank you.
1: Thank you.
2: Thanks,
3: Justin. At least one of us have.
0: Yeah. All right. Thanks, man. All right.
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1: Partly cloudy, and you made me do a double take there. Petro O'Canada, yes indeed. Cloudy and humid today, highs of 30. And tomorrow for Canada Day, we could see a chance of showers, so grab an umbrella just in case, and highs of 33. And right now, it's 21. And that's your latest weather update for Petro Canada.
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0: Boy, things are heating up over at the Bay Quinte Yacht Club. Look at the amount of folks showing up for the big shark regatta. It's on until Thursday. We welcome all the visitors to Mix Nation.
1: People are ready on the dock there.
0: Exactly. Spend lots of money.
2: It's beautiful. They've got a nice tent set up with tables. It's gorgeous.
0: Yeah. It's a pretty busy day over at the Yacht Club. We were talking about with Justin Gent on our soccer World Cup update about some guy I was told that had next to nobody on social media following him. He's a goaltender. He stops a lot of shots, gets a lot of TV time. 48 hours later, he has 10 million people following him. Who are we talking about? I had no idea.
1: So he is the goalkeeper for Cabo Verde, and they call him Vazinha. So I looked him up, and he is quite the looker.
0: What does that mean?
1: Easy on the eye.
2: He is. He's very athletic, obviously, but he's 40. They're goaltender, and I understand that this is the first time that team has been in.
1: Yes, it's the first time, and also Vazinho made headlines because he saved 7 goals.
0: Okay,
1: against
0: 7
1: Spain
0: goals,
1: yeah. To make it, you know, 0-0. So Spain is like the underdog, and everyone's rooting for them to win. So to beat 0-0. Against a massive team like Spain. I mean, yeah, this guy made headlines. 7 goals saved.
0: Julie's husband, Eric, right into the soccer, he had texted you and said, this is who Sean's talking about.
2: Yeah, that's right. Yeah, he was, he just was trying to clarify and give you some more information about it.
1: Yeah, it was
2: because
1: helpful.
2: It is a remarkable backstory. And I think also, you know, it put that country into, other people were like looking up, where's this country?
0: Exactly.
2: Cabo Verde. And so, Miriam was giving me the backstory on it for people who are listening.
1: It's near Senegal. It's in an island, and it's a colony of Portugal. So that is why this goalkeeper's name, Vazinha, it's a Portuguese name, and they speak Portuguese there.
0: Okay.
2: Yeah, very, very cool backstory.
0: We're kind of OD'd this morning on soccer talk, and I wanted to come back to Canadian talk. Okay.
2: Well, they can be both. Two things can be true. Soccer talk can be Canadian talk now.
0: Yeah, but I spent a lot of time yesterday doing Canadian trivia stuff.
2: Oh, okay.
0: And you two can work together. I know you got to go to a client, but which city is known in Canada to have the big nickel in it?
2: Sudbury.
1: Yep. Ding, ding, ding, ding, ding. Right.
0: You're getting 3 questions.
1: Okay.
0: Which province has over 250,000 lakes? Manitoba, New Brunswick, or Ontario? What do you think it is?
1: You'll know
2: Ontario.
1: This one. Yeah. Gotta be.
0: Okay, you're never going to get this one. And that's because it's a trick question.
2: Oh. It's like those multiple choice. But when all else fails, choose C.
0: Canada is built on many nations. This country has been built on folks from around the world that have come to Canada. Name Canada's first Polish settlement. You'll never get it. You'll never get it.
1: Because you've only mentioned it like 5 gazillion times on the show. We'll know.
2: We'll know. We'll know, Ontario.
1: You know what? Whenever Sean gets the chance, he always tries to squeeze Wilno in there.
2: Where is Wilno?
1: Oh, it's close to his heart. That's where it is.
0: It's near Barry's Bay. I grew up there.
1: Okay? Close to his heart.
2: Close to his heart. That's true.
0: And if you don't know Wilno, you will know now.
2: We will know.
1: You will
0: Canada's
1: know
0: Canada's first Polish settlement. Jagdzie Dobrze.
1: Which means?
0: Jagdzie Dobrze.
1: What does it mean?
0: Well, look it up. Go to ChatGPT.
2: Can you translate it for us, Sean?
0: It means, Jagdzie Dobrze means good. Have a good day.
1: Oh, how polite.
0: Okay. Jagdzie Dobrze to you.
2: And to you too.
0: Yes.
1: And to you 3.
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2: Good morning. It's 8:30. Hot and sticky today, the high 30, but it'll feel warmer than that. Right now, we're sitting at 21 degrees, the Humidex 27. 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
2: Environment Canada has issued weather warnings as an intense and prolonged heat wave is expected to blanket much of southern Ontario starting today. The Quinte region is under an orange warning with the heat wave to continue through Friday and possibly into the weekend. High temperatures could hit 34 degrees in this area by Thursday, with Humidex values over the next several days to hover around 40 degrees. A traffic note for those traveling in Quinte West today. The Johnstown Road Bridge over the Trent River will be closed to all through traffic for micro-surfacing. Alternate river crossings are the D.J. McDonald Bridge in Trenton to the south and the Frankfort Canal Bridge to the north. The Johnstown Road Bridge expected to be closed until 7 p.m. A teenager facing charges in connection with an intimate partner violence investigation. Belleville police were investigating a report of a BB gun being fired at a home Friday when officers learned a teen who lived there was receiving threats from an ex-partner. Charges against a 17-year-old Belleville teen include assault with a weapon, possession of a weapon for a dangerous purpose, uttering threats, and mischief under $5,000. Residents of an evacuated village in the Northwest Territories are on high alert this morning as a wildfire creeps dangerously close to their homes. The Territories Wildfire Agency says the out-of-control Decho blaze has been growing towards the village of Fort Simpson and has reached at least one highway west of the main town site. An evacuation order was issued Sunday for the island community of 1,300, sending them to Yellowknife.
1: Mixed satellite weather. Cloudy today with sunny periods. We might see showers or a thunderstorm as the temperature climbs to 30 degrees, but it'll feel a lot warmer with the humidity. Remember, we're under a heat warning. Breezy today, too. Partly cloudy tonight. Chance of showers. Risk of a thunderstorm and breezy. The low 22. Tomorrow for Canada Day, sun and cloud. Chance of showers or a thunderstorm. The high 33 degrees. And sun and cloud. Chance of showers Thursday and Friday as well. The high 34 Thursday. 33 Friday. Now it could feel a little bit cooler lakeside over the next few days. Right now it's 21 degrees, the Humidex making it feel like 27. 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In the Quinte News Center, I'm Eleni Cameron. I've been

0: 97. It's 8:37. I'm Sean Kelly with Miriam Cerkel. We're live in Studio 97, final day of June. There's this young lad in town. He's a student at Tyndonega Public School. He is an accomplished athlete. He's part of the Quinty Challenger Baseball League. He was playing last night at the Field of Ability. He's also the province's, at least, top three boccia players. Nice warm welcome to Jackson Garrard. Jackson, good morning.
1: Hi.
2: Hi.
0: Thank you for joining the show. How was the game last night at the Field of Ability?
1: Good.
0: Did you get a hit?
1: Yep, I got two.
2: Wow, that's great news then, Jackson.
0: Double singles or a homer?
1: I got two singles. And I only got two at bats, so.
0: It's for you, Jackson. Now, what's the name of the team you're on?
1: Aqua Green Machines.
0: Oh, nice to have the sponsors there. And was it hot last night playing?
1: It was very hot.
0: Yeah. Did they quit the game early or you had to stick it out?
1: No, we played two innings like we usually do.
0: Yeah.
2: You're a champ.
0: So, I've been following you on Facebook. I know this past weekend your father and mom were posting about your success at the Boccia Blast. It was in Toronto, and this was a big tournament. Tell Mix Nation Jackson how well you did.
1: Well, I got first place against adults, and I got Spirit of the Game Award.
2: Wow, that's well great, done. Yeah, Jackson. Congratulations.
0: Jackson's amazing talent. You've been at Boccia. Is it a few years now?
1: About two and a half.
0: Yeah, and you're the one of the best in the province, in the country, actually.
1: I don't know about the country, but province, yeah.
0: Yeah, good for you. You also received another special award last weekend in Toronto. That was a pretty special one. Tell us about that, Jackson.
1: It was really good. I just showed my sportsmanship on the court for the Spirit of the Game Award.
0: Well, good for you, brother. And also, too, you wanted to get in Brett Lyons. He got the silver medal, too, and he's part of the Quinty Leatherbacks?
1: Yes. Brett has been playing for about a year. He started at OBC last year.
0: Mm-hmm.
1: And he played against some tough people that are on Team Ontario, Team Canada, and he gave it his all, and yeah, he got silver.
0: Well, I know the city of Belleville is hosting the Ontario Boccia Championships at the Quinty Sports and Wellness Center in a couple of weeks. People will have a chance to come on and cheer the Quinty Leatherbacks. Thank you very much for this morning. We appreciate it.
1: Yep, anytime. Thank you for inviting me.
0: No problem.
2: Well, thank you.
0: Jackson Garrard, thank you.
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0: It's 8:43 with the Mixed Morning Crew. Miriam and I got an email the other day from Donna Graff. Donna's with the Sterling Rodden downtown. They're gearing up for tomorrow's Canada Day. And Donna asked for some airtime to showcase Paint the Town Red tomorrow in Sterling. And you can't say no to Donna. Good morning, Donna.
15: Good morning, Sean and Miriam.
0: Good How morning. Are you? Happy Canada Day.
15: Happy Canada Day to both of you as well.
0: Okay, so 60 seconds on Paint the Town Red in Sterling. What's going on?
15: Okay, so Sterling Rodden's inviting residents and visitors to celebrate Canada Day in style as Paint the Town Red returns to the village. The festivities will kick off on the evening of July 1st with Canada Day celebrations presented by the township, bringing the community together to celebrate our nation's birthday. Following Canada Day festivities, the village will be transformed with the sea of red as local businesses and restaurants show their Canadian pride through the Paint the Town Red event. Participating stores and eateries will be offering special promotions, window displays, and Canadian-themed shopping experiences from Thursday through Saturday during their regular hours of operation. Residents are encouraged to join in the celebration by decorating their homes, businesses, and properties with Canadian flags, red and white decorations, and displays of national pride. The goal is to create a community-wide celebration that showcases the spirit, the pride in being Canadian, and welcoming nature of Sterling Rodden. Visitors are encouraged to stroll through downtown Sterling.
0: Donna.
15: Shop local.
0: Donna. Yeah? 5 seconds.
15: Shop local, dine local, and enjoy the festive atmosphere while supporting the business.
0: Thank you, Donna. Happy Canada
2: Thanks,
0: Day.
2: Thanks, Donna.
15: Happy Canada Day to you as well.
2: Yeah.

I bet. Said I got drive, I don't need a car. Money really all that we fiending for. I'm doing things they ain't seen before. Bands ain't dumb, but extreme is all. I'm a demon lord. Fall off what? I ain't seen the horse. Called your bluff, better cite the source. Fame ain't something that I need no more.

0: 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I'm Sean Kelly with Miriam Cerkel and Alana Cameron. We're live in Studio 97 this morning. Let's welcome Mike Melnick. He is the media consultant for Canadian National Sports Fishing Foundation. 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
1: Thank you so much, Sean. It's great to be with you guys.
2: Hey, welcome to the show. Very good. Thank you.
3: Hi, Mike.
1: Good. Hello.
2: How are you?
1: How many times, Miriam, have you gone fishing in the past 12 months?
0: Mike, that was Alana Cameron.
2: Say it again, Alana.
3: Hey, Mike.
1: No one.
2: Sean is pulling your leg a little bit off air, I think.
0: Yeah.
1: Oh, my. It's not.
0: Yes,
1: hang on a second.
0: Alana and Melnick worked years ago. Was it at the Wolf?
3: Yes.
0: The Wolf radio station.
1: Alana, I had this whole HR thing in my brain for the past 2 minutes.
0: Melnick said before we came on the air, hey, how's Alana doing? She's still with you? Well, there was an incident. You thought she...
2: You were pulling his leg the whole time.
3: You didn't think I caused the incident, did you, Mike?
1: No, not at all.
0: He did say that's why she left Peterborough.
1: I said something along the lines of, oh, she's at it again.
0: Yeah. Oh, boy, we should do a show with just all radio types. Just doing bits from across, yeah. Anyway, it's National Fishing Week. It kicked off on the 27th. It goes until July 5th. What the hell do we need to know about National Fishing Week, Mr. Melnick?
1: Well, I'm still kind of reeling from Alana's getting fired and getting rehired, I guess.
3: Things happen quickly here, Mike. Very quickly,
1: wow.
3: In Mix 97.
1: That's... You know what was scary about that? Is how good of a liar Sean Kelly is.

0: Yeah, I know.
1: It is, right? That's what I have to work with every day.
2: Yeah, moving right along.
3: No, I mean, that was a master class in how to lie, because he said to me, I don't know if you heard of the letter, if you were in the room, but
0: he said, I can't
3: talk about it, you know, on station phone. I'll call you separately.
1: Sean is the pro.
3: I'm thinking I'll be hearing from him this morning to find out what happened.
2: Yeah.
3: Anyway, but I'm glad you're okay, Alana. And I see that our daughter Grace is going to be
0: Yes, Gracie has graduated university.
2: Yeah.
3: I saw the photos on Facebook, and for the folks listening, Alana and I worked together when Gracie was, what, 5 or 6?
0: Younger, yeah. Since she was born.
3: She was born, but I remember her being at the radio station, and I teased her that I was her pup-up.
0: Yeah.
3: And she was very confused. I think she eventually caught on. So when I saw the photograph of her graduating university, I thought, what the heck is going on? Like, how did that happen?
0: She still asks about her papa sometimes, though, just so you know.
2: Yeah, and you're 20 years behind child support.
3: And I didn't pay a nickel for her education. If you're bad about it.
2: Well, you're eating up your time here for the National Fishing Week. You got 90 seconds.
3: All right. It's on right now. It's on until the 5th. And it's also license-free fishing in Ontario this week, so you don't need a license to fish. So it's a great opportunity to get out there and turn off the screens, get into nature, and just relax. And with inflation being what it is, fishing really can be a very inexpensive sport. So, you know, yes, you can go and buy a real fancy fishing rod and all kinds of tackle, but you don't need a lot, really. You need a pole, a string, a hook, and some bait, and away you go. That's the way Sean Kelly fishes.
2: Yeah. Hook, line, and sinker. We reeled them in this morning. Mike Melnick. Mike is the spokesperson for the Canadian National Sports Fishing Foundation. For more details, go to catchfishing.com. Michael, I wish we had more time for you, Mr. Melnick, but...
3: Well, that was a lot of fun, by the way. That was my first laugh of the day, and I appreciate that.
0: We used to call him the chairman in Peterborough.
2: The chairman?
1: Why?
2: Really?
1: Random?
3: It's a long story, man. Chairman and the morning mayor I had for
0: the morning
3: while,
0: mayor, too. That's right, yes.
3: Yeah.
2: Mike Melnick. Yeah. Legendary broadcaster, all-around nice guy. Appreciate it.
3: Thank you so much, guys, and have a great day, and a happy Canada Day tomorrow.
2: Thank you.
1: Thank you, too. Bye-bye. Right,
2: bye-bye. It's Mike Melnick. I think we had him there, right?
0: Yeah, you got him good.
2: Thank you. 97 minutes nonstop coming up after 9.
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0: Good morning. It's 9 o'clock. Cloudy, but some sunny periods today, maybe showers or a thunderstorm, and a hot, humid day with a high of 30. A little cooler, perhaps, by the lake. Right now, it's 21 degrees, the humidex at 27. I'm Elena Cameron with your Mix 97 News Update. 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
0: We're not likely to break a high temperature record today, but it's going to be hot. The Quinte region is under an orange heat warning, with the extreme hot weather expected to last into the weekend. Temperatures will be in the low to mid 30s, and the humidity could make it feel more like 40 degrees. Officials advising residents to take precautions, including staying hydrated. Cooling centers are open across the region. A traffic note for those traveling in Quinte West today. The Johnstown Road Bridge over the Trent River is closed to through traffic for microsurfacing. Alternate river crossings are the D.J. McDonald Bridge in Trenton to the south, and in the north, the Frankfurt Canal Bridge. The bridge expected to be closed until 7 p.m. The Ontario Health Team of Northumberland says it's been able to clear its priority Healthcare Connect waitlist for residents who registered before January 1st, 2025. It adds local organizations have secured provincial funding to establish and expand interprofessional primary care teams, increasing access to team-based care for residents as the county and province work towards ensuring every resident is connected to a primary care provider or team by 2029.
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0: In sports, at the FIFA World Cup, Morocco defeated the Netherlands 3-2 on penalty kicks and will take on Canada in the round of 16 in Houston Saturday afternoon. Other teams advancing yesterday, Brazil, which beat Japan 2-1. Paraguay stunned Germany 4-3 on penalty kicks. That's the largest upset of the tournament. Today, it's Cote d'Ivoire versus Norway, France against Sweden, and Mexico taking on Ecuador. Baseball, the Toronto Blue Jays beat the New York Mets 2-1 to end a six-game losing streak. The two teams meet again tonight. Kevin Gausman on the mound for Toronto. Golf, Victor Hovland needed only one hole to beat Scottie Scheffler in a playoff Monday at the Travelers Championship. The Vancouver Canucks have acquired forward Brendan Gallagher from the Montreal Canadiens for future considerations. The Habs retain 50% of his salary. Felix Auger-Aliassime off to the second round of Wimbledon after a routine straight sets victory over Kazakhstan's Alexander Shevchenko yesterday. Denis Shapovalov was knocked out. He retired. Today in men's singles, Canadian Gabriel Diallo meets Benjamin Bonzi.
3: 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Heat warning in effect. A few sunny breaks today, also a chance of showers or a thunderstorm. Breezy and humid as the high hits 30 degrees, maybe a little cooler lakeside, but of course the humidity will make it feel warmer. Partly cloudy tonight, chance of showers, risk of a thunderstorm, the low 22. Canada Day tomorrow, sun and cloud, chance of showers or a thunderstorm, the high 33 degrees. Thursday and Friday, also a sun-cloud mix, chance of showers, highs around 33 or 34 degrees each day, but cooler lakeside. We're currently sitting at 21 degrees, the Humidex 27. 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

0: And now for your latest weather update for 10 Fitness in Trenton. Well, the day started off on a wet note, but will remain partly cloudy for the rest of the day. Highs of 30. And tonight going down to 22. And tomorrow, Canada Day, chance of showers. And we could see some sunshine and highs of 33. And right now, it's 21 degrees. And that's today's weather update for 10 Fitness in Trenton.
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1: 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The light showers are expected to end later this morning. Hot and humid with highs of 30. And tomorrow for the Canada Day celebrations, expected to be cloudy and hot and highs of 33. And right now, it's 22. And that's your latest weather update for Frill Heating and Air Conditioning.
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0: That's Harry Styles with American Girls on Quinty's Best Variety Mix 97. Canada will be celebrating its 159th birthday tomorrow, and as part of the Canada Day celebrations, Belleville will be hosting its party at Westwicks Park. Huge lineup of live music, you get to see Andy Forgy, lots of food and great entertainment that kicks off at 11 and runs up until 10, ending with fireworks at the waterfront. And in Queenie West, Centennial Park in Trenton will be hosting its very own party from 8 till 10. And one of the highlights includes the Lions Club Pancake Breakfast. It kicks off at 8 o'clock. There'll also be a classic car show and fireworks to wrap up the evening. Time now for Dr. Sanjay Gupta, brought to you by You Make Me Smile Dental Center, celebrating 25 years of making people smile right here in Quinte.
1: A better life with Dr. Sanjay Gupta.
2: For decades, the prevailing wisdom for someone who's had a heart attack has been to put them on beta blockers for the rest of their life. But new research suggests that might not be necessary, and that the benefits of these medications probably taper off after a year or two. On the whole, and for the average person, beta blockers are very safe and very effective. But, as with any medication, they can come with a cost. A financial one, and also potential side effects. We're talking about things like fatigue, dizziness, dry mouth, dry eyes. I want to be clear when I say that you absolutely should talk to your doctor before starting or stopping any medication. Point is, if you're years out from a heart attack and you're in otherwise good health, you might want to ask your doctor about discontinuing beta blockers. You want to, of course, keep up a healthy lifestyle, diet, exercise, and sleep. I'm Dr. Sanjay Gupta, helping you live a better life.
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Mix 97 at 11:14 with Gary Moulton. We are 24 degrees with some hazy skies right now. All the details coming up. We do have a orange warning, heat warning in effect. That means we'll have to change the light bulb if it gets any hotter. It's Sky Love Song, Mix 97.

0: It's 11:20 with Gray Moulton, our weather forecast for Friel Heating and Air Conditioning, and we do have some hazy skies right now. There is a chance of a shower before the day is over, as the high is getting up to 30 with the UV very high. Tonight, partly cloudy, chance of showers, risk of thunderstorms, breezy, 22. For Canada Day, some sun and cloud, chance of showers with thunderstorms, and 33 degrees. Thursday, some sun and cloud, chance of showers, 34. And Friday, some sun and cloud, chance of showers, and 33. Right now, 24 degrees at Mix 97.
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0: It's Five for Fighting 100 Years. Mix 97, 1132 with Craig Moulton. We have an orange heat warning in effect. The city of Belleville is reminding you that Quiddy Sports and Wellness Center, public Belleville Public Library, they're going to be public cooling centers for those if you need relief from the heat. Also know that tomorrow, Canada Day, the Quiddy Sports and Wellness Center will remain open for cooling from 10 till 5, but the Belleville Public Library will be closed. These facilities will be open during the following hours. Quiddy Sports and Wellness Center, 7 days a week, 9 till 7. Canada Day, open from 10 till 5 for cooling. Use the west entrance on Canada Day. Public Library, Monday to Thursday, 10 till 8. Friday and Saturday, 10 till 5. Closed Sundays through September 6th, and they will be closed tomorrow. Splash pads also can be used to stay cool and are open daily from 10 till 8, including Canada Day.
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1: Good afternoon. A heat warning remains in effect. Cloudy today with some sunny periods, risk of showers or a thunderstorm with a high of 30. Right now, it's 23 degrees. 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
1: Environment Canada has issued an orange alert as an intense and prolonged heat wave is expected to blanket much of southern Ontario, including the Quinte region, starting today. The weather agency says that the heat wave will continue through Friday and possibly into the weekend before temperatures drop slightly early next week. It says that maximum temperatures in Toronto are expected to reach 33 degrees Celsius with a humidex of 42 degrees Celsius today, a 40% chance of showers and even risk of thunderstorm. It says that temperatures will hover between highs of 35 Celsius and lows of 23 Celsius for the rest of the week. Environment Canada says that hot and humid air can also lead to deteriorating air quality. The MP overseeing Canada's foreign aid says Ottawa will match up to $4 million in public donations for Venezuelans still reeling from last week's devastating earthquakes and subsequent aftershocks. Here's Canadian Press reporter Lisa Laporte.
4: Randeep Sarai is Secretary of State for International Development and says Canadians have a strong affinity for the people of Venezuela. He says Ottawa will match up to $2 million in donations made to the Canadian Red Cross and the same amount for donations to the Humanitarian Coalition up until July 14th.
1: Sarai says this will help Canadian organizations with grassroots connections provide essentials such as food, shelter, medicine, and clothing. Canada's 159th birthday will finally be here tomorrow, which means that much of the Quinte region is taking the day off to celebrate. Across Belleville, Prince Edward County, and Quinte West, municipal offices will all be closed for Canada Day, along with many recreational facilities such as the Quinte Sports and Wellness Center and the Wellington and District Community Center. Quinte Transit and County Transit will not be running any bus services. Belleville Transit won't be operating their normal service, but a special service will be running nonstop between the Quinte Mall, Downtown Terminal, and Zwicks Park. Local grocery stores and LCBO locations will be closed, along with most beer store locations. The beer store on Bell Boulevard will be open in Belleville with reduced hours. You can find more detail at QuinteNews.com. And that's the news.
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2: Sports is brought to you by Five Nations Mobile and Cloud 49, Highway 49, south of York Road, Deserano, cloud49.ca. At the FIFA World Cup, Morocco beat the Netherlands 3-2 on penalty kicks and will play Canada in the round of 16 in Houston. That game goes on Saturday. In baseball, the Toronto Blue Jays beat the New York Mets 2-1. This ends Toronto's six-game losing streak. The two teams will meet again tonight at 7. The Vancouver Canucks have acquired forward Brendan Gallagher from the Montreal Canadiens for future considerations. Felix Auger-Aliassime is off to the second round at Wimbledon after a routine 6-3, 6-1, 6-4 victory over Kazakhstan's Alexander Shevchenko yesterday. 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A heat warning remains in effect. Cloudy today with some sunny periods. Risk of showers or a thunderstorm. High of 30. Looking at tonight, partly cloudy with a chance of showers or a thunderstorm and a low of 22. For Canada Day tomorrow, a mix of sun and cloud. Risk of showers or a thunderstorm and a high of 33. Right now, it's 23 degrees. 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
6: 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Wind 10 knots, increasing to south 15 this afternoon, veering to southwest 15 this evening, diminishing overnight. 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

0: It is 12:18. Coming up, we got a song that's going out to Sophia and Ronan, who are in the car right now, escaping the heat from Taylor Swift. Right now, we'll look at your forecast for Friel Heating and Air Conditioning with, well, cloudy skies right now. It's clouded over. We do have a chance of a shower, risk of a thunderstorm. Temperatures up to 30. Tonight, partly cloudy, chance of showers, risk of thunderstorms. Breezy in 22. For Canada Day, some sun and cloud, chance of a shower or thunderstorm in 33. And Thursday, some sun and cloud, chance of showers, 34. And Friday, pretty well the same outlook. Right now, 26 degrees at Mix 97.
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0: It is Sting with Desert Rose, Mix 97. Taylor Swift with 22. Before that, it is 12:26 with Craig Bolton. Good afternoon as we take it outside.
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0: Adam Rodway, Mix 97 with Gray Moulton. Weather forecast for 10 Fitness. We do have that orange heat warning in effect. We'll see it up to about 30 degrees today. Cloudy tonight. There is a chance of showers, risk of a thunderstorm in 22 for Canada Day. Sun and cloud, a chance of showers or thunderstorm in 33 degrees. Thursday, sun and cloud, again, a chance of showers in 34. And Friday, some sun and cloud, chance of showers, and 33.
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0: 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How are you doing this afternoon? Children's Safety Village Belleville's announcing an upcoming car seat safety caregiver program. It's going to be a free educational session designed to help parents, grandparents, caregivers, guardians understand child passenger safety, ensure that children are properly protected every time they travel. It'll be Wednesday, the 29th of July from 10, 11 till 1, and again on Monday, August 17th. At 5 o'clock, all sessions will take place. 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

0: It's Ordinary Day with Great Big C, Mix 97 with Gray Moulton. 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

0: It's been Mix 97 with Gray Moulton. Weather forecast for Friel Heating and Air Conditioning. Hot one today. We do have an orange heat warning in effect, up to 30 degrees. UV index is high. Partly cloudy tonight. Chance of showers. Risk of a thunderstorm and breezy in 22. Canada Day, some sun and cloud. Chance of showers with thunderstorms, 33. And some sun and cloud on Thursday. Chance of showers, 34. 33 on Friday. And also looking at a weekend, I could see a chance of some showers, but otherwise, lots of sunshine and temperatures cooling down just a little bit to about 30.
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0: Still Don't Care with Meghan Trainor, Mix 97 with Gray Moulton. Big event going on in Napanee, July 3rd. McPherson House will mark its 200th anniversary free community celebration at the historic site on Elizabeth Street. It is an event will run from 11 till 2, feature music, art, activities, and tours. It was built in 1826. It's one of the region's oldest homes, was later restored by local volunteers after falling into disrepair. In the 1950s, we mentioned live music. There's going to be stilt walkers, juggler, family activities.
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0: Rain in the summertime with the alarm, Mix 97 with Gray Moulton. How are you doing this afternoon as we head up to 3 o'clock? Justin Anderson coming your way at 3. I'll talk to you on Thursday at 11. Chilango's All Request Lunch coming back then. Your chance to win that Chilango's gift card, but you got to make a request, mix97.com or 962-9700. Again, if it's a song that we play, we will be more than happy to play it for you. Hopefully you'll be taking part in some of the Canada Day celebrations. 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
5: Crime Stoppers Quinney and the Quinney West Detachment of the Ontario Provincial Police are seeking public assistance to identify individuals in connection with the robbery in Trenton. On Friday, May 22nd at approximately 1 p.m., 3 to 4 unknown males attended the Trenton en route in a gray Hyundai sedan. The males assaulted an individual in the parking lot, demanding the keys to their vehicle. The unknown males then fled the en route with both vehicles. The investigation is ongoing, and the Quinney West Detachment of the OPP is seeking witnesses to the event or anyone that may be in possession of possible dash camera footage. Any person with information regarding this incident or the persons responsible is requested to contact the Ontario Provincial Police at 1-888-310-1122. 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
1: Quiddy's Best Variety, Mix 97. Hello, it's Justin Anderson here for your drive home. It's hot. It's 27. Feels like it's 35. Yet it's 6 Celsius here in the studio. I kid you not. I should have brought my winter jacket. It's chilly in here. Hope you're having a wonderful afternoon coming up. Canada Day. Heat wave. We got the survival guide you need. Also, Canada's economy just hit the gym. And something very Canadian is officially a dictionary word now. Also, Belleville, get ready. Your taste buds are going to love this. Tahini is opening. And Mix 97 has a gift card for you coming up this hour on your drive home. It starts now.

0: Mix 97 Canada getting ready to celebrate his birthday tomorrow. 159th Canada Day. So here's the deal. It's going to be flipping hot. We're looking at temperatures in the low 30s, but with the humidity, it'll feel closer to 40 Celsius tomorrow. Now, if you need to cool off, the Quitty Sports and Wellness Center is going to be open tomorrow from 10 to 5 as a cooling center. The library is going to be closed Canada Day, but the city's splash pads are going to be open from 10 to 8. And honestly, at this point, I don't care if you're 5 or 50. A splash pad sounds amazing right now. Also, a quick Canada Day reminder. Most grocery stores are going to be closed. The LCBO is going to be closed. And the dump is going to be closed, too. So if you forgot burger buns, ice, and, you know, that special beverage for the barbecue or whatever, you're improvising today. You're improvising. Get it done. Now, the good news is fireworks, barbecues, and celebrating Canada Day are still on the schedule. I love it. But you got to stay cool if you're going out tomorrow, especially heading down to Zwicks or Centennial Park in Quitty West. And drink lots of water. And wear some sunscreen, too. That's key. 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Steamy across the Bay Quitty region right now. Tonight, partly cloudy. 40% chance of showers. Risk of a thunderstorm overnight. A low of 22. Canada, mixed sun and cloud. A small chance of a shower maybe popping up or a thunderstorm saying, hey, it's going to be flipping hot tomorrow. 32. And then you can tap on the humidity there too. Isn't that great? It's going to be hot. And the heat is going to stick around for the week as well, too. Thursday, a high of 33, Friday, 32, Saturday, 31, and Sunday, 29. Right now, we're sitting at 27, but it feels more like 35 with humidity. 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

0: Big 97, the Phillipston Road closure continues this week. If you're planning to head through Tynanega later this week, you just might want to take a different route, you know, because road work on Phillipston Road continues Thursday and Friday with a closure in place between Mudcat Road there and Zion Road. 7:30 in the morning till 3 o'clock each day. So local traffic will be allowed through everybody else. Oh, not so much. You'll have to find another way. Road construction season in Ontario in full effect. Give yourself an extra few minutes and plan that detour. Canada's economy just hit the gym. New numbers actually show the economy grew way more than experts expected in April. Things are doing better than people thought. A lot of that growth came from mining, oil, gas, along with manufacturing and construction. Now, but before we all start buying cottages and jet skis, economists are still being pretty cautious because there are some global trade issues that are at play. But for now, this is actually good news. And you know things are improving when economists start using words like surge instead of concern. Now, the Bank of Canada is going to be watching this really closely because it could affect interest rates later this year. So if you've been waiting for some positive financial news, there it is. Canada's economy just pulled itself off the couch and went for a little jog. Let's just hope it keeps the momentum going because you know what? My grocery bill, it could use some good news, too. I'm just putting it out there. Coming up, more Quinny's Best Variety.
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0: Mix 97, we're headed towards 4 o'clock. Your latest headlines from the Mix 97 News Desk on the way. You know, some news that is getting people talking today is Canada's officially made a mark on the dictionary. Because it's in the dictionary. Canada officially made the dictionary with something a little more Canadian. The phrase elbows up, yep, has now been added to the Oxford English Dictionary. The same phrase we've been hearing everywhere over the past couple of years now. A real dictionary entry. Now, the saying comes from hockey legend Gordie Howe, who, you know, was famous for playing with his elbows up and wasn't exactly afraid to throw them around once in a while, you know what I'm saying? So more recently, elbows up became a symbol of Canadian pride, standing up for ourselves, you know, because of all the trade war drama with the United States. I love that a hockey phrase made it into one of the world's most famous dictionaries. That's like peak Canada right there, right? Some countries give the world great literature. Some give great inventions. We gave the world a phrase that that basically means, listen, we're polite until we got to play defense, you know? Also joining the dictionary, some other Canadian favorites. Cashbeel, you know, a little curling action there. And point form as well, too, made the dictionary. So congratulations, Canada.
1: Yeah. Congratulations. Our national vocabulary just got a little more official.
0: Well, it's happening. The official grand opening is on the way Friday. I'm talking about tahinis. Yes! You know, you're having some good shawarma when halfway through eating it, you stop talking entirely and just nod your head like, yep, yep, that's the one. Tahinis opening Friday. 287 North Front Street right here in Belleville. Doors open at noon and they're not messing around. The first 100 people get a free original chicken shawarma. Free and shawarma are two words I love hearing. Plus, they're doing 50% off wraps and bowls all day long, too. So, check it out. Friday, Tahinis, 287 Front Street. All this week here on the show, I've actually got gift cards to give away. Yep, and I'm going to take caller number 3 right now. Right this second. 613-962-9700, and I'm going to hook you up with Tahinis and Mix 97.
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2: Good afternoon. It's 4 o'clock. Rain showers possible for tonight, a risk of a thunderstorm as well. Right now, 27 degrees, feeling like 35 with the humidity and cloudy. I'm Zach McGibbon with your Mix 97 news update, brought to you by Dairy Queen Belleville. 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
0: It's getting hot and sticky across the Quinte region. Environment Canada issuing heat warnings across much of the province with high temperatures reaching the low to mid 30s. Staff meteorologist Ken Williams.
3: The heat dome or the big area of high pressure in the eastern United States is going to mean some hot, humid air will be spilled into our region. On the edge of it, though, there'll be a couple of thunderstorm clusters as well, so we'll be mindful of that. But when there's not showers or some storm activity around, blazing heat, humidity, and sun.
0: The hottest days expect to be Wednesday and Thursday, with the temperature reaching about 34 degrees Celsius on Thursday. Humidex values could be in the low 40s. Residents are asked to take precautions during this extreme heat event, including staying hydrated and remaining indoors in cool areas if possible. Cooling centers are open across the region. As opposition leader Pierre Poilievre shuffled critic roles in the Conservative caucus today, he appointed Hastings Lennox and Ayrton Tyendinnega MP Shelby Cramp-Nyman as Ontario Special Advisor in the official opposition shadow cabinet. In a statement, Cramp-Nyman says she's honored by the appointment and looks forward to working with colleagues, families, stakeholders, and all levels of government to ensure Ontario's voice is heard by the Conservative team. She also says she looks forward to working alongside Alberta MP Shev Majumdar, who was named Shadow Minister for Canada-U.S. Relations, to strengthen Canada's partnership with the U.S. and advance the shared interests of Canadians. Canada's 159th birthday will finally be here tomorrow, which means that much of the Quinte region taking the day off to celebrate. Here's Alan Michael Steele with info on what's closed for the holiday.
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0: A new report says younger Canadians are more likely to say posts from influencers and online memes count as news. The McGill University study asked respondents to rate different types of content describing a major political event on a scale from 0 to 10 points. Participants aged 18 to 34 rated posts from influencers at between 5 and 6 on the scale, while Canadians over 55 rated them at 3 to 4. The report says its findings suggest younger Canadians hold a more inclusive understanding of what constitutes news, extending beyond traditional media. And that's your news. Sports is brought to you by Culligan. 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Knockout action continuing at the World Cup today with a total of 3 games, one of those games already completed. First, Norway was able to beat the Ivory Coast 2-1. Later on today, France will take on Sweden, and then Mexico will take on Ecuador at 9 p.m. tonight. The Toronto Blue Jays have a win. Toronto snapped a 6-game losing streak last night with a 2-1 victory over the New York Mets to open their 3-game series at Rogers Centre. Action continues tonight with Toronto's Kevin Gausman facing New York's Nolan McLean in a battle of right-handers. Big news in the NBA. LeBron James not returning to the Lakers for this upcoming season. He plans to play a record-extending 24th NBA season elsewhere. His decision is perhaps the biggest domino that will fall during the NBA's offseason player movement window, alongside Giannis Antetokounmpo being traded by Milwaukee to Miami, one of James's former stops. The Lakers releasing a statement today thanking James for his 8 seasons with the club. James can begin talking officially to new clubs after 6 p.m. on Tuesday when the league's free agent period opens. He will not be able to sign with a new team until July 6th. 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They care about your air. Showers possible for this evening with a risk of a thunderstorm, a low of 22 degrees. A mixed sun and cloud for tomorrow for Canada Day. Chance of showers late in the afternoon with a risk of a thunderstorm. High of 32, feeling like 41 with the humidity. And then a mixed sun and cloud with a slight chance of showers for Thursday. High of 33 degrees. 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
9: Good afternoon. It's a good run in terms of collisions and closures. Not spotting anything major on the go along the 401, both east and westbound, anywhere from Belleville right over towards approaching Odessa. If you're making your way out on Highway 2, however, you will find delays through Shannonville Road, which is typical at this time of the hour. Expect a backup as well on 62. It's stop and go down to the 401 ramp. You're also going to find a very heavy backup in both directions as you do approach Crookston Road. We are dealing with construction in the area, and it's just solid in both directions. Of course, tomorrow's also a holiday. We're going to be seeing a lot heavier than usual volume. You're also going to find delays on the Quinty Skyway in both directions as well. Any updates through the course of your commute, you can always call us at 1-833-NOW-SLOW. 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With the latest traffic, I'm Samantha Diaz.
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I mean, huge news. 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

0: 20's best variety, Mix 97 with your throwback Ford Four. Some heat, some summer, all mixed in. Oh, it's hot today, isn't it? It's hotter right now than it was the last hour. It's hot. Canada Day tomorrow, and if you're going to be heading to Zwicks Park, be ready for a couple things. Fireworks and lots of sweat, because it's going to be hot. Celebration kicks off at 11 a.m. Live music. There's going to be food vendors, lots of them there. Great family fun. All kinds of Canadian pride. Have some red. Everybody's got to dress red and white, you know. The 9:45 tomorrow night, sky lights up, big fireworks show. But here's the deal. It's going to be hot. So pack the essentials, water, sunscreen, maybe a hat, unless you're trying to look like a cooked lobster by the end of the day. Good news, there's going to be water refill stations on site. And if you don't want to park, you know, deal with that headache, there is going to be shuttle buses running between the Quinte Mall, downtown Belleville, and Zwicks Park running all day. Honestly, this might be the most Canadian thing ever. Celebrating our country's birthday by standing outside, 32 Celsius weather, although it's going to probably feel closer to 40, eating a hot dog and waiting for fireworks. That's, oh, Canada. You know. That's what it would sound like. Overheating. Huge news in sports today, especially if you're a Raptors fan. Go ahead, dust off the old "he stay" sign. That's right, please stay. Apparently this time he's actually staying. Yes. In a blockbuster NBA trade today, Kawhi Leonard is heading back to Toronto. Last couple of days, the rumors were floating around. It is a done deal. Now, the man literally brought Canada its first and only NBA championship. Back in 2019, the Raptors are giving up Brandon Ingram, as well as, I think Grady's going too. Yeah, Grady Dick. And a pile of draft picks to make it happen. Now, okay, if you're a Raptors fan, you're probably having flashbacks to the shot. You know the shot, the big championship parade, and the magical summer where the entire country fell in love with basketball. But the big question is this. Can 35-year-old Kawhi still bring the magic? Or is this more of a nostalgia tour? I mean, either way, it's a huge move, don't get me wrong. And let's be honest, Toronto sports fans have been waiting for a feel-good story because the Toronto Blue Jays, they've been stressing us out enough lately. It's true. The latest update from the Mix Satellite Weather Center. Partly cloudy tonight. We got a chance of some showers, maybe even a thunderstorm. 22, the overnight low. Tomorrow, Canada Day, it's going to be hot. Mix of sun and cloud, chance of a shower in the afternoon, maybe a thunderstorm too, but high 32. And I haven't even added the humidity in there. Who knows what's, it's going to be hot. It's closer to 40 anyway. And then looking at Thursday, a mix of sun and cloud, 30% chance of showers, high 33. It's going to be stinking hot. And Friday, a mix of sun and cloud, 30% chance of showers, high of 32. Yeah, do I need to repeat myself? It's going to be stinking hot. It's 29 right now outside of our studios, but with the humidity, it feels 38. 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

0: Woody's Best Variety Mix 97. I mean, there's so many stories in sports this afternoon. We're hearing, of course, that LeBron James not returning with the Lakers, but he might be going on to play with the Golden State Warriors. Well, he's always said he wanted to play with Steph Curry. That'd be interesting. That'd be interesting. We got lots of Hollywood dirt for you this afternoon here on your drive home. Let's get right into it.
1: 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It's time for the Hollywood Dirt, brought to you by Maple Bin Services on Mix 97.
0: Blake Lively has officially sent Justin Baldini a very expensive invoice. She's asking him to cover more than $8 million in legal fees after winning her defamation battle connected to It Ends With Us. A judge will now decide who pays the bill. And that's one awkward e-transfer request right there. Whatever is happening with Taylor Swift and Travis Kelce this weekend is apparently top secret. Employees at Madison Square Gardens have reportedly given up their personal phones and going through extra security while setting up for a mystery event. Trucks have been dropping off stuff for the last few days. I mean, lots of trucks. Nobody's confirming it's Taylor Swift's celebration, but come on. Tom Hardy is dropping a rap album in August featuring Method Man and Busta Rhymes. That's going to be lit. And a Los Angeles tech investor has just spent $195,000 to buy a crypt beside Marilyn Monroe because he wants to spend eternity next to his favorite actress. Now, that's dedication and probably the most expensive celebrity meet and greet ever, you know. And it seems director Carl Rich has been sentenced to 2.5 years in prison after prosecutors say he spent $11 million meant for a Netflix series on luxury cars and watches. It never happened. So he's going to jail for that. And finally, on your Hollywood dirt, are you going to go see Toy Story? Because the last 2 weeks in a row, Toy Story has been number one. Well, how's this for you? Chips Ahoy's jumping in the game. They've just launched a new Toys R Us 5 cookie featuring chocolate chips, some white fudge. Yeah, and you get a little sheriff badge sprinkles on there as well, too. How cool is that? And that is your Hollywood dirt on Mix 97.
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1: Good afternoon. Showers possible for this evening, a risk of a thunderstorm tonight as well. Right now, 29 degrees, feeling like 38 with the humidity and partly cloudy. That heat warning remaining in effect. 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
1: It's getting hot and sticky across the Quinte region. Environment Canada issuing heat warnings across much of the province with high temperatures reaching the low to mid 30s. Staff meteorologist Ken Williams.
4: The heat dome or the big area of high pressure in the eastern United States is going to mean some hot, humid air will be spilled into our region. On the edge of it, though, there'll be a couple of thunderstorm clusters as well. So we'll be mindful of that, but when there's not showers or some storm activity around, blazing heat, humidity, and sun.
1: The hottest days expect to be Wednesday and Thursday, with the temperature reaching about 34 degrees Celsius on Thursday. Humidex values could be in the low 40s. Residents are asked to take precautions during this extreme heat event, including staying hydrated and remaining indoors in cool areas if possible. Cooling centers are open across the region. As opposition leader Pierre Poilievre shuffled critic roles in the Conservative caucus today, he appointed Hastings, Lennox, and Addington-Tyonega MP Shelby Cramp-Nyman as Ontario's special advisor in the official opposition shadow cabinet. In a statement, Cramp-Nyman says she's honored by the appointment and looks forward to working with colleagues, families, stakeholders, and all levels of government to ensure Ontario's voice is heard by the Conservative team. She also says she looks forward to working alongside Alberta MP Shev Majumdar, who was named Shadow Minister for Canada-U.S. Relations, to strengthen Canada's partnership with the U.S. and advance the shared interests of Canadians. Canada's 159th birthday will finally be here tomorrow, which means that much of the Quinte region taking the day off to celebrate. Here's Alan Michael Steele with info on what's closed for the holiday.
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1: A new report says younger Canadians are more likely to say posts from influencers and online memes count as news. The McGill University study asked respondents to rate different types of content describing a major political event on a scale from 0 to 10 points. Participants aged 18 to 34 rated posts from influencers at between 5 and 6 on the scale, while Canadians over 50

0: 25 rated them at 3 to 4. The report says its findings suggest younger Canadians hold a more inclusive understanding of what constitutes news, extending beyond traditional media. And that's your news.
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5: Good afternoon. It's a good run in terms of collisions and closures. Not spotting anything major on the go along the 401, both east and westbound, anywhere from Belleville right over towards approaching Odessa. If you're making your way out on Highway 2, however, you will find delays through Shannonville Road, which is typical at this time of the hour. Expect a backup as well on 62. It's stop and go down to the 401 ranch. You're also going to find a very heavy backup in both directions as you do approach Crookston Road. We are dealing with construction in the area, and it's just solid in both directions. Of course, tomorrow's also a holiday. We're going to be seeing a lot heavier than usual volume. You're also going to find delays on the Quinte Skyway in both directions as well. Any updates through the course of your commute, you can always call us at 1-833-NOW-SLOW. 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With the latest traffic, I'm Samantha Diaz.
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0: 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Canada Day tomorrow. Now, we know there's festivities here in Belleville, but Quinny West has got you covered as well, too. The party happening at Centennial Park. There's also going to be a car show there and some live entertainment, food vendors, activities, and, of course, the day wraps up with fireworks. It's going to be hot. If this week's heat wave has you sweating through your T-shirt, I've got some news for you. Summer in Ontario is apparently just getting started, because Environment Canada today just released its forecast for July through September. I love these reports. And we kind of already knew it was coming last month when we, you know, they said it was going to be hotter than usual. That's exactly what it's going to be. The big headline is simple. It's probably going to be hotter than normal. Most of Southern Ontario has about a 78% to 80% chance of seeing above average temperatures this summer. Up north, the odds are even higher. Now, don't freak out. This doesn't mean every single day is just going to be brutally hot. There will be some cooler stretches, some ups and downs, you know. But overall, the odds are pointing towards a warmer than usual summer, which means two things. Your air conditioner is going to become your best friend. And at least it's not snowing. I mean, yeah, there's always a positive, right? Taking a look at the latest update from the Mix Satellite Weather Center for Friedel Heating and Air Conditioning. Partly cloudy. A small, a little itsy-bitsy chance of a shower this evening. Maybe a thunderstorm. 22 the overnight low. And a mix of sun and cloud. Maybe a shower tomorrow afternoon. Very small chance. High of 32. That's excluding what the humidity is going to make it feel like, closer to 40. And looking to Thursday, a mixed sun and cloud, 30% chance of showers, high of 33, but it's going to feel closer to 40. And Friday, mixed sun and cloud, 30% chance of showers, high of 32, but it's going to feel, you get the point. Just know it's going to be hot. Right now in Sunriver Studios, 29 feels 39. 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

0: Quiddy's Best Variety Mix 97 Station with the best prizes. Oh, I got something else I got to give away today, too. We already did something at 3 o'clock. Oh, yeah, yeah. See, there's more. There's more. We're nonstop. We also got Quiddy's favorite game, What's That Noise? We can play that right now if you want. Yeah, go ahead. Please cue the intro for that, please.
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0: Yes. It's an easy game. We play a noise. You guess what it is. You get it right. You win with Burger Revolution. You could be enjoying their Burger of the Month. The last day for it, by the way. Your last chance to take advantage of the beautiful Burger of the Month. It's the Mandalay Sunrise. $2 from every Burger of the Month this month goes to the Belleville General Hospital Foundation in benefit of the Fracture Clinic. Burger Revolution. By the way, I saw them at the Longest Drive. They were there. Oh, yeah. They're everywhere. 613-962-9700 if you can identify this noise. Good luck to you, Mix Nation. Go ahead. Play it for Mix Nation. Mm-hmm. Play it again. Okay, one more time. Six one three nine six two ninety seven hundred. All right, we got all the lines going. We'll go to line number 5. Don't forget to have your radio turned down too. That'd be wonderful. Go ahead. What do you think it is?
2: I think somebody scraping ice off their windshield.
0: How did I know that was coming? It's always a go-to response. No, there's no ice scraping there. Mix 97, what do you think it is?
3: I think it's pushing a broom.
0: That's exactly what it is. You're pushing a broom. There you go. Look at you. We would have also accepted sweeping the floor. Sweeping the floor. What's your name?
3: Peter Redmond.
0: Oh, I forgot. It's been 30 days exactly. Look at you, right on time. You got yourself all hooked up with Burger Revolution. Hold on a line, okay?
3: Awesome, thank you.
0: Unbelievable. That guy's on time every time. It's unbelievable. I don't know how he does it. Coming up, more Quiddy's Best Variety.
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0: Peter got all hooked up. He says he's not turning his air conditioner on until July 1st. Man's crazy. Congratulations, Peter. 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

0: Quinny's best Roddy, Mix 97, Serena. She was at Wimbledon. You know that, right? Serena Williams, tough loss for her at Wimbledon. She got booted from singles. It was tough. What was it, 6-3 or something like that? But that was tough. That was tough. But fans, they were excited to see her. And when she walked off the court, fans stood up and gave her a rousing applause. Do you have that audio? There it is. There she is. You can't see it.
1: Serena returns. 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
0: Yeah, pretty impressive. Coming up, we're going to count down the six biggest songs today of the Mix 97 Top 6 at 6. Who is going to be number one tonight? We're going to find out together. Hold on.
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0: World Cup vibes, Shakira, Burna Boy. It's time for number one on the top 66.
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0: 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World Cup. Well, it seems Mr. Ronaldo, Cristiano Ronaldo, is playing in Toronto on Thursday and apparently seen him in person now. Costs about the same as a used car. I mean, that's the only way to put it. Tickets for Portugal versus Croatia are completely sold out. And resale prices? The cheap seats are going for about $2,000. Some are listed for about $10,000. I know a fan was interviewed recently, and him and his friends, they actually said they paid about $6,000 for two tickets. And they weren't even guaranteed. Imagine spending $6,000 and then spending the next few days refreshing your email every 5 minutes. But I get it. I do. I get it. You know, at first you think this is crazy, but Ronaldo, he's 41. This could be one of the last chances to see him play in Canada. And he's basically the Taylor Swift of soccer, okay? Plus, you've got Portugal and Croatia. Two huge, passionate fan bases. And you got Toronto's final World Cup game. See, I get it. It's a once-in-a-lifetime opportunity. Still, I mean, I'm just being totally honest here. If someone offered me a choice between World Cup tickets and maybe a tropical vacation or even a cruise in Alaska, I'm taking the beach or I'm taking the cruise. I'll look at the highlights on my phone because that's a lot of money. It's a lot of money. Your chance to win with Mix 97. Of course, all week we're hooking you up with a great prize. Tahini's is officially opening Friday. It's got a lot of people excited. They've got fantastic shawarma from what I'm hearing. I haven't tried it, so I can't tell you. But this is legit stuff. You know. Tahini's opens on Friday. 287 Front Street. Doors open at noon, and they're not messing around. As I even said earlier this afternoon, I guess the first 100 people get free original chicken shawarmas. And then you get 50% off also on wraps and bowls all day long. All this week, right here on Mix 97, we're hooking you up with gift cards from Tahini's. I like saying it like that. Tahini's. Located at 287 Front Street. Opening on Friday. I'll give away a gift card right now. Oh, yes, I will. Don't dare me. 613-962-9700. Call it number one.
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Hi, this is Justin Anderson, your afternoon drive guy, weekdays 3 to 7. Happy Canada Day. Canada Day. I love Canada Day. My boss here at the radio station wanted me to share my favorite Canadian song. You know, something for Canada Day. I'm really embarrassed to do this. I didn't want to do this. Well, I'm going to do it. My favorite Canadian song of all time is Informa, Seven a Playo, Shake a Buddy, Shake a Buddy, Summer Song, Summer, it's a Playo. You know that one, right? Informer? Informer from Snow, yeah, you know that one. I love that song!

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0: 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Quote of the day coming up in a second. Bed sheets. What color are your bed sheets? Some colors are better than others to get better sleep and also settle your circadian rhythm. So the best color sheets are light blue, light pink, and taupe, which is grayish brown, I think. Taupe is what I have taupe.
1: I taupe, definitely I have taupe. A taupe set.
0: Yeah, I got a taupe. And stay away from red. That may be a red flag.
2: I mean, run if you see someone with red sheets.
0: Michaela, you're single and you meet the guy, you go back to his pad and he's got red sheets, I run.
3: I would hate that.
0: Orange? I also, unless you're four.
2: Yeah. Or like, unless it's a burnt orange. Okay.
0: I think orange, no. And yellow, those keep you up. They stimulate your senses. Yellow. So maybe you want to put yellow on just for Friday nights and then pull up the taupe. All right. Anybody, Bueller? Okay, no one.
2: Yeah.
0: Today's quote. If someone wastes 10 minutes of your time, the last 8 minutes is your fault.
3: Wow.
0: That's good.
2: Dang,
0: just,
2: that's harsh.
0: When they're wasting your time, just pull the ripcord and get out.
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1: Harry Styles, he was on stage at Wembley Stadium in London and didn't slow down, but did guzzle a lot of water, which ended up getting him into a little bit of trouble. 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